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So we're going to pick a winner after the event tonight. And if you did qualify and you're listening right now and you're not out there, get your butt out there because you need to be present if you qualified to win this trip. 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Just hang out with Tom Key from the Morning Show. Again, it's at Sandbar on Lake Marie on Douglas Avenue in Antioch. You want more details, hit up that Road Trips page under the Go tab at 95WorldRock.com. Here's the latest one for Bill Murray off his album Kinda Hard. This is Always Let You Down, featuring A Day to Remember's Jerry McKinnon on Will Rock.

0: 95.4 Rock, New Rock Station. Fight for your right to party. It's Corso here in the We're Rock Studios with you, taking you all the way up until midnight. And tonight, you don't have to fight for your right to party. You got to fight for your right to try to win your way into the CFG. We got Tom Keefe hanging out right now at the Sandbar on Lake Marie in Antioch. What's going on, Tom?
1: Get here and get signed up now at 9 o'clock tonight. We're picking our final qualifier. 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And you'll have what do we got, Wayne? 1 in 15? 1 in 15 people qualified to join us on the Cabin Fever Getaway, sunny, warm, and all-inclusive in January at the Rio Palace Port of Vallarta. We'll see you there if you get here and win the trip. We're drawing at 9 tonight. Got Corona on special, of course. Got some Corona swag to pass out as well. And somebody's winning the trip tonight. Of course, if you don't win it, you can still sign up. Travel Leaders got a couple seats left on the plane. And when I say a couple seats left, I mean they got a couple seats left. So get your trip booked, 833-TL-TRIPS, or book online at 95willrock.com. Cabin Fever Getaway, January 24th to the 30th, to Puerto Vallarta, Mexico. We'll see you on that trip if you win it here tonight at the Sandbar on Lake Marie in Antioch with Corona and Will Rock.

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0: New Rock and Will Rock from the guys out of Kentucky. That was Black Stone Cherry with their new one, Deep, on 95 Will Rock, the rock station. Corso here with you in Will Rock Studios, hanging out with you all the way up until midnight. Got some Limp Bizkit coming up, some Nine Inch Nails, the latest one from Breaking Benjamin on the way. But right now, we're going to take it back out to Tom Keefe, hanging out in Antioch. Take it away, Tom.
1: Having some Coronas, watching Lake Marie. Beautiful night here at the beach, basically, at the sandbar on Lake Marie here in Antioch as we pick a winner tonight for the Corona Find Your Beach Bar Tour. This is the final stop. We pick our final qualifier at 9, and then that person goes in the hopper with the other 14, or how many ever show up. You know, if they don't all show up, you've even got even better odds. So get out here and get signed up for your chance to win that trip. Cabin Fever Getaway, January 24th, 31st. Everybody else will be freezing their ass off. And you'll be on a trip of a lifetime, sunny, warm, all-inclusive swim-up pool bar. That's where you'll find the Will Rockers every day, owning the swim-up pool bar. If you need any details on the ins and outs of how we do that and how to get involved with that, talk to any of the CFGers. They'll explain how it works out. But it's a click. It's a click, the CFGers, but it's one that everybody can join. So you can be one of the cool kids. All you got to do is join us on the Cabin Fever Getaway. You can do that free tonight. Get here. Get signed up. You could win the trip here. We'll have some Coronas, and we'll pick a winner at 9. Sandbar on Lake Marie in Antioch. Get out here and get in on CFG Corona on special. And just a great time winning a trip on a Thursday night with Corona and Will Rock.

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0: 95.0 Rock, the Rock Station. Latest one for Breaking Benjamin. That was Something Wicked. You can check them guys out on Friday, September 18th. Oh, that was long. At the CU Amphitheater, along with Chevelle Starset and Cammy Cahill. 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Hit that go tab, hit that concerts page link. Right now, we're going to take it back out to Tom Keefe, hanging out for the final stop on the 95.0 Rock Find Your Beach Bar Tour. What's going on, Tom?
1: I am such a wuss. I just put my hoodie on, so. And it's a beautiful night. I don't. What am I going to do when it actually gets chilly? Anywhere on the shores of Lake Marie right now, sun went down. I'm like, ah. I get thin blood, I think. You know, it actually is going to get cold. And in January, you'll be about sick of it. And you're only like halfway through winter. And you need that little break in the middle where you get some sunshine on your face, a cold drink in your hand, and sit yourself in a lounge chair and either and join the craziness or watch the craziness that is the CFG. You can find a quiet little corner of the resort, too. The beauty of the Rio Palace Pacifico in Puerto Vallarta is we get exchange privileges for the two, not one, but two other Rio hotels that are right next door. So not only one resort, but two, but three. Three resorts that you can go to. And if you want to find a nice quiet place, you can do it that way. Easy peasy. And just to have a beautiful, beautiful week. Before we return to the dystopian hell that is winter around here. But you could be there for free. I mean, all you got to do is come out tonight, get signed up by 9 o'clock. We're going to pick one final qualifier for the Corona Find Your Beach Bar Tour stop, and then we're picking a winner. We're at the Sandbar on Lake Marie in Antioch. Get here, get signed up, enjoy some Corona, and win that CFG trip with Will Rock.

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4: The 95 will rock 95 days of summer. From windows down driving through McHenry County back roads at sunset to one more brat on the grill in Racine County. 95 will rock all summer long.

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Toadies with Possum Kingdom on 95 Will Rock, the rock station. So I was sitting here, you know, Will Rock Studios, listening to that track, and I finally decided to actually look up what those creepy lyrics are all about. So it turns out it's a dark fictional story about a predatory guy that is trying to lure a woman down to an isolated spot at Possum Kingdom Lake down in Texas. So it's a real place. Now, here's the wild part. So as I'm reading this, I realize that the lake is literally 10 minutes away from where my wife grew up in Texas. So we go down that way all the time. So I immediately called her up on the phone and said, hey, next time we visit family, we're 100% going down there to check this place out. Secluded, creepy lake with a dark history sounds absolutely perfect for me. So, yeah, I'll let you know how that goes. But for right now, we're going to keep things going. It's the latest one from Foo Fighters. Now it's Window on Will Rock.

0: 95 Rock, the Rock Station. New one from Electric Callboy featuring Dexter Holland from The Offspring. That was Let the Good Times Roll. I'm going to let the good times roll here in the Will Rock Studios. I just noticed we got a new fridge in here. We got some Corona eye level to me. I don't have to bend over anymore to crack a beer. Loving it. But you know what? There's some good times rolling right now in Antioch. I'm going to take it back out to the Find Your Beach Bar Tour, the final one with Corona, with Tom Keith. What's going on, Tom?
1: My beer. It's my beer, Corso. That's my beer. Help yourself. Have all you want. There you go. Thank you for being there tonight. We're out here at Sandbar. Yeah, great food at Sandbar right on Lake Marie. So if you come by boat or by car, anytime, good place to be. I'll tell you this though. I felt like kind of a pussy. I put my hoodie on, but then I noticed that they have the gas flame heater things going over there at the bar. So I'm not the only one. Things a little nipply out tonight. So there you go. It's not. I mean, there's the actual, you know, people who aren't wusses like me. Wayne's still in his sleeveless T-shirt. That's all he wears. You come by the Will Rock offices on a weekday, middle of the day. You know, you think we're in a business setting, and there's Wayne, no sleeves. Here's my pits, and he's still just wearing a sleeveless T-shirt tonight. I'm over here in my hoodie, going, it's a little chilly. It's a little bit chilly out here tonight. Yeah, I'm going to get some pants on. Yeah, yeah. By January, you'll be with me on this one. It will suck. Like, winter can suck. Yeah. In January, you're about done with winter, and you want to go somewhere sunny, warm, all-inclusive, where the drinks are all included, the food is all included, the good times are all included. You want to go? 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

0: Cage the Elephant with Beaches in Tennessee on 95 Will Rock, the rock station. That's their new one right there. It's Corso here with you in Will Rock Studios. I'll be with you all the way up until midnight. Got some Korn coming up, some Five Finger Death Punch, plus the brand new one from Let Down. That's all on the way for you. But speaking of beaches, let's throw it back out to Tom Keefe at the Sandbar in Antioch for the absolute final stop of the Find Your Beach Bar Tour with Corona. Tom, how's it going out there, man?
1: Yeah, if you're nearby Fox Lake or Antioch or whatever, you got about a half hour to get here and get signed up. We will pick our final qualifier at 9. And then, the people qualified, 1 in 15 chance of joining us January. Sunny, warm, all-inclusive, 24th to the 31st, to the Rio Pacifico, Palace Pacifico, Puerto Vallarta. 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So, you should go on the CFG with us. If you haven't signed up yet, call Travel Leaders at 833-TL-TRIPS. 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Corona Find Your Beach Bar Tour. Always a good time. You put a Corona in your hand, and you're like, I feel like I'm on vacation. Thank you, Corona, for that. We'll see you here tonight. Sandbar, great place to hang out on Lake Marie in Antioch tonight with Corona and Will Rock.

0: Five Finger Death Punch with Wash It All Away on the Rock Station. It's Corso here with you in the Will Rock Studios, and I know there's somebody hanging out with Tom Keefe tonight that'll be washing away some sand come January. Let's take it back out to Tom hanging out for the final stop on the 95 Will Rock Find Your Beach Bar Tour. What's going on?
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Coming down with some Bush on your Thursday evening. Of course, we're here in the Wood Rock Studios with you. Got some Linkin Park on the way, some Papa Roach, also the brand new one from Avatar. It's all coming up. Here's the latest from Shinedown. It's Young Again on Wood Rock.

Turn the lights down and the volume up. Corso's on. 7 p.m. to midnight. 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

Lincoln Park was somewhere I belong on the Rock Station. 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Every day I look at this and it's like something else is added. We got more merch than we've ever had before. All thanks to Badass Marketing Happy's LLC. If you don't want to go over and check out what we got and have to order it and wait for it in the mail, got a couple different locations you could check out in person. They're listed on the website as well. And I was talking to Happy last time I saw him, who does all our t-shirts and gear and all that stuff. I seen him at the Will Rock Night at the Kenosha County Fairgrounds last week. And by the way, if you were out there, man, what an awesome time that was. Thanks for coming out. But he was letting me know that he's got another place that he's probably going to be putting merchandise in, and it's going to be really cool, too. And I know where it's at, but he hasn't given me the go-ahead to say anything yet. But the minute he does, I will definitely let you know. It's Corso here in the Will Rock Studios.

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95.4 Rocky Rock Station, Pearl Jam with Jeremy off the album 10. And a little rock history for you. So on this Thursday evening, on this exact day back in 1991, Pearl Jam officially unleashed that album. And it's crazy to think that it's now 35 years old, man. Now, if you're a big Pearl Jam fan, founding bassist Jeff Ament is giving everyone a whole new look at those explosive early years. So he's putting out a massive visual memoir called Since Forever. It's coming out September 25th. It's loaded with more than 250 rare black and white photos that have never been seen by the public before. So him and his brother Barry are even doing like a handful of special book events, including one on November 4th at the Metro in Chicago. And I was looking at this morning before I came into work, and I just was kind of curious. I wouldn't go anyway, but I just wanted to see how much an event like that would be. And it's sold out already, but they do got a waiting list where they ask you for your email in case some extra tickets become available. So if you're interested, you could figure that one all out on your own. Of course, so here in the Will Rock Studios, here's the brand new one from Avatar. This is Crying Fire on Will Rock.

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one that started it all. Hailstorm with I Get Off on 95 Will Rock, the rock station. Hailstorm out on the road right now, opening up for Baby Metal, and Violent Veer is on that bill, too. They'll be at the Huntington Bank Pavilion coming up next Friday, and we got some tickets that you could possibly win. You can win them by getting on out tomorrow. We've got a 501 Club party happening through Miller Lite, 95 Will Rock, all part of the 95 Will Rock, 95 Days of Summer. Kick that weekend off right. Get out with Tom and Leah from the morning show. They'll be at Lamplighter Inn in Palatine. Also, some $3 Coors Banquet bottles on special. Also, some $5 boots, which are shots. I think they look like the boots, like they're shot glasses of Barman 1873 Bourbon. You can win some swag. You can score them Hailstorm tickets, possibly. And they'll have tickets for Stain, Seether, and Hinder coming through at the C1 Amphitheater coming up Wednesday, September 23rd. So again, tomorrow, starting at 5:01, Tom and Leah will be at Lamplighter Inn on Bothwell Street in Palatine. 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

0: 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It's the 95 Will Rock Morning Show Cabin Fever Getaway. We're going to the adults only, all-inclusive Rio Palace Pacifico in Puerto Vallarta, Mexico. 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

Mr. Crowley on 95 will rock the rock station. So I actually went and checked out Deep Purple for the first time the other night, and it blew my mind just remembering that their keyboardist that's in the band now, Don Airey, he's the exact guy who played that legendary intro for Ozzy back in the studio on Mr. Crowley. He was also on Blizzard of Oz and Diary of a Madman. He's been with numerous bands, but that guy still got it. He was out there on the keyboards just throwing down. Singing over all Ian Gillan, I just remembered now, too, that he was actually the singer for Black Sabbath, the first singer after Ronnie James Dio left Sabbath. I forgot all about that, too, just for the one album, Born Again. But I'm thinking now he should possibly maybe retire it. He just turned 81 years of age, and Ian Gillan just doesn't have it anymore. But people are still paying the money to go see Deep Purple, so let them be, I guess. They're having fun. At least I know they're not using any backing tracks. That's a for sure thing right there. It's Corso in the Will Rock Studios with you. Got some music coming up for you from The Warning. I got the new one from Ninth Key on the way. We'll keep it going with the latest one from Motionless and White.

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That was The Warning with Kerosene on the Rock Station. So, what do you got going on tomorrow at 9 o'clock? Get on out and hang out with Tom Keefe in the morning show. He's going to be out at Blarney Island for the 95 Wheel Rockin' Miller Lite, rockin' that chain. All part of the 95 Wheel Rock 95 Days of Summer. 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So if that's your thing, get on out. 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

coming up in November when the morning show crew heads to the Wisconsin Dells, going to an 80,000 square foot indoor water park. 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So again, tomorrow, 9 o'clock at Blarney Island, a mile away from reality, just go to Mulligan Harbor, the Port of Blarney, on Grass Lake Road, west of Route 59 in Antioch. 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

That was From Ashes to New with their latest Die For You on 95 Will Rock, the rock station. So I don't know if you know at all by now, but a couple days ago, From Ashes to New, they were performing at one of their festivals, and somebody brought in a like a squirt gun or a high-powered water gun, something. They were performing, and the guy was hitting the members of the band in From Ashes to New, and there's video out there, too, and Danny, the lead singer from Ashes to New, he snapped. Yeah, he snapped. And this guy, I've met these guys numerous times. They're really cool. And Danny is so quiet. He never says a word. He's just so mellow. But that guy really pissed him off. So he turned around and he's like, you know what? You can do this again. You're going to leave with no teeth. Try me. I'll just end you. And he said it with some other words added into it that I can't repeat. But he snapped. He was mad. And Matt got up there, the other vocalist, and he was like, you know what, man? I'm not mad yet, but just but don't be doing that, you know? I've never seen Danny get that mad in his life, and I've lived with the dude for 10 years. Yeah, that made him mad. So I suggest you go to these shows. And I've seen people do that, too, where they bring in little laser lights, and they shine them in the eyes that, trying to be funny, but it's really not that funny, especially if that wasn't water in that squirt gun, too. It could have been anything else. And that's what Matt said, too. He's like, you never know what it is. You know, we're out here performing, and we don't want to get hurt by something, you know, especially, you know, if something made you blind.

So you're looking for a new vehicle? If you are, I got a place for you to go check out. 95 Wheel Rock will be a classic Kia in Waukegan this Saturday. Tom Keep from the Morning Show will be hanging out there. And they got a bunch of great deals going on. Nearly 200 Kia models available, up to 120% off Kelley Blue Book value for your trade, and also 0% financing for 60 months. 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My wife's got a Kia, and we've taken that car everywhere, back and forth to Texas. And besides minor issues, it's been pretty good to us. So, yeah, Kias, I like them. So get on out if you're looking for a new vehicle, and maybe you want to test drive it, or maybe you want to hang out with Tom and try to win some tickets. You have some tickets you can win to go see Mastodon coming through at the Riv on Friday, October 2nd. And then this killer tour right here, Megadeth and Iron Maiden coming through at the C1 Amphitheater on Tuesday, September 22nd. So get on out this Saturday at 10 o'clock with Tom Keefe. Again, it's at Classic Kia on Green Bay Road in Waukegan, just south of Grand Avenue. 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How about some Megadeth for you now? It's Pete Sells on Will Rock.

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Surviving members of Soundgarden, Kim Tao, Matt Cameron, and Ben Shepherd, they're officially coming back to the live stage for a special halftime performance at the Seattle Seahawks home opener coming up against the New England Patriots. So that's going down September 9th at Lumen Field. And obviously Chris Cornell, not with the band anymore because he's just not alive. But to fill the void, Taylor Momsen, the Pretty Reckless. She'll be handling the vocals, and then Mike McReady of Pearl Jam will be playing a little guitar with the band, too. He's actually pulling double duty because McReady is going to be doing the national anthem as well before kickoff. So it's going to be a good time. I want to check it out. Hopefully they'll air it. I know sometimes when it comes to rock and roll, they won't put it on national TV, but we'll be able to find it anyways. But that's just to let you know, and still waiting on when Soundgarden's going to release their new album. I think they said they had 7 songs that they were able to pull with Chris Cornell before he passed away. So I can't wait for that. As soon as we get details on the release date of that, we'll be the first to let you know. Let's keep things going now with Autumn Kings and their latest one. It's Gone, Gone, Gone on Will Rock.

The Rock and Roll Rock from Royal Bliss. That was Warning on the Rock Station. Of course, we'll hear with you for a little while yet. Hanging out in the Wheel Rock Studios. Got some Disturbed coming your way. Some 3 Days Grace. The new one from Wage War. And speaking of Bliss, how about 95 Wheel Rock Summer of Bliss that's been going on all summer long? That's right. We've been going on the Bliss Boat Tour with Car Bliss and OTC Rentals. All part of the 95 Wheel Rock 95 Days of Summer. And we're down to the final one. That's right. Thanks to everyone who entered. Had a great time. And congratulations to everyone who won, including Elaine I from Salem. She and three of her friends will be joining Tom Keefe on the SS Carbless this Saturday at 1 o'clock. Get on out, though. If you got a boat, you can follow them around, or you could just get out to the stops that they're going to be at. They're going to start out at Buddy's in McHenry at about 1 o'clock Saturday. Get out there, put your name in the hat. You can win a Carbless cooler and some other prizes. And then they're going to take off from there, and their final destination will be at DC Cobbs in McHenry. Get on out there, and you can win a Carbless kayak along with other prizes, too. 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Here's some Papa Roach with Kill the Noise on Low Rock.

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5: 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Is this Bob's Garage? Yeah, we're the guys down the street.
4: Yeah, I heard of you. What's going on, Lou?
5: We need a car figured out. And I got this problem child here.
4: Oh, yeah? What do you mean?
5: Yeah, I got this car. We put a whole lot of parts on it. It seems to be better, but it's just not right.
4: What's wrong with the car?
5: Well, customers complaining. It keeps dying on them.
4: Well, does it?
5: Yeah.
4: Well, Lou, what kind of parts did you put on the car?
5: You know that parts catalog book they used to give you at the parts store?
4: Yeah?
5: Yeah, pretty much the whole thing.
4: So do you want advice or do you want it diagnosed?
5: Yeah, we're just going to drop it off.
4: Well, I'm not bragging, but I get at least one of these calls a week.
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Survivor Rock for my buddies in Kingdom Collapse. That was Survivor on 95 World Rock, the rock station. That's coming off their new album that's dropping in October. These guys are awesome, too. They came through here, what was it, 3 weeks ago? Today, actually. Yeah, they played Studio East. If you missed that, they're coming back through. They're actually hitting the road with Adelita's Way, and I plan on checking that show out. I'm going to drive a little bit from where I live, but they're going to be playing at the Forge in Joliet on Tuesday, September 15th. So if you're interested to checking them out, just get your tickets through Live Nation. It's Corso here with you in the Will Rock Studios. Let's keep things going. The new one from Wage War, it's Blindfold on Will Rock.

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From watching fireworks over the chain of lakes to sunset walks near Southport Lighthouse. 95 will rock all summer long.

Rob Zombie's out on the road right now for the Freaks on Parade tour, along with Marilyn Manson, The Who, and Orgy. They're coming through. They'll be at the C1 Amphitheater Saturday, September 5th. And we got a couple tickets that we want to give to somebody. You got to win them, though. And you got to get out this Saturday, or this Sunday, I mean. And if you got a bike, you can ride with Tom Keefe. Kickstand's up at 10 o'clock. They're going to be at Penny Bar, and that is at Inwood Lake. So they're going to leave from Penny Bar, ride around for 2 hours, and then come back to Penny Bar, and that's where the after party is going to be. So if you got a bike, get on out, ride with Tom. It's all part of the 95 Will Rock, 95 Days of Summer for the Full Throttle Rock and Ride with Miller Lite and House of Harley. So if you got a bike, get out. Kickstand's up at 10-ish, like I said. And if you don't have a bike, just come back to Penny Bar at around noon, or just go out there at noon. And that's on Loomis Road in Wind Lake. And Tom will come back around. They'll have some $3.75 Miller Lite and Coors Light bottles there on special for you. And you can win tickets to that Rob Zombie show. And you can possibly win tickets to go see Hailstorm and Baby Metal coming through at the Huntington Bank Pavilion Friday, September 4th. So get on out. If you got your bike, starts at 10. If you don't, just get out there at noon with Tom Keefe at Penny Bar on Loomis Road in Wind Lake. It's all thanks to Miller Lite, Coors Light, Jesse James Spirits, Pappy Hoyle Campground, MyInfoTag.com, and House of Harley. Of course, so heading out the door, Wayne's coming in next to start out your early Friday morning. I'm going to go get me some rest. Here's Cage the Elephant on Roll Rock.

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New Rock on Little Rock from Perfect Circle. Starless, how's your early Friday going? Did you have a good Thursday night? What you got planned for the weekend? Anything going on? 800-223-9510. 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Now, if you don't have a bike, you just come to the after party at Penny Bar in Wind Lake, which will start around noon. It's a Full Throttle Rock and Ride with Miller Lite and House of Harley, part of the 95 Blue Rock, 95 Days of Summer. You meet up at Penny Bar in Wind Lake. Kickstands up around 10. All bikes are welcome. Free to ride. Just, you know, hop on your bike and ride. And then the after party starts at noon. 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
0: 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Back to

It's a new one from Bill Murray, Always Let You Down. You can find that on their new album, Kinda Hard, available everywhere now. It's Wayne. Not sure if these guys are going to have a new album out. After all, they just came out a two or three or four year hiatus. This is the latest from Greta Van Fleet. The name of the song is Play Your Games. I mean, it stands to reason. They got a new song. Probably going to have a new album at some point here in the very near future.

Social Distortion, their new one, Born to Kill. No, off of their new album, Born to Kill. That's the new song, Tonight. You could probably hear Born to Kill and Tonight and a whole host of Social Distortion's other works at Riot Fest. September 20th is when Social Distortion's playing. 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

0: we go again. It's the 95 Will Rock Morning Show Cabin Fever Getaway. We're going to the adults-only, all-inclusive Rio Palace Pacifico in Puerto Vallarta, Mexico. 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

Got it. Everything's Falling. It's the latest from The Warning. Kerosene is the name of the song. Everything's Falling is the name of the new album, which drops today. I had to Google it really quick because for whatever reason, I can't remember the name of that album to save my life. It's Wayne. This is the latest from Papa Roach. See you in hell.

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0: died and you just stood there. I died and you watched. I died and you walked by and said, no, I'm dead.
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So ladies, from Fozzy, I Know Evil, it's Wayne, and one of the bands that played Will Rock Night at the fair was talked about a little bit more than everybody else, and it was the second opener. It was the second band on the stage, Backhand Blue. For whatever reason, everybody really loved this girl's voice, and that's the songs that they played. So, if you didn't make it to Will Rock Night at the fair, this is the latest from Backhand Blue, Grow a Pair.

That's most recent from Evanescence. Tell me when you've had enough. I don't know that I could ever have enough, Amy Lee, but, you know, that's just me. More new tunes for you from Dead Poets Society, from Ashes to New. We'll get into some Breaking Benjamin as well. And Leah finally solidified the route for the Jeep, the 14th annual Jeep Rally, thanks to Rogers Automotive Service. It's a charity Jeep ride rally through the Will Rock listening area, with all the money raised going to prevent suicide. It all goes to Lake County Suicide for Prevention Task Force. We're going to start off at Rogers Automotive in Zion, then head over to Twin Lakes Local in Twin Lakes, then to Fat Man's in Gurnee, and then wrapping it all up at Jesse Oaks in Gages Lake. 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Aldridge Electric, building bridges to hope on and off the road. 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

That's a new one from Dead Sugar, Inland the Prey. It's Wayne. I got information about what we're doing today coming up this hour, plus a ton of new music kicking it off with Wage War's new one, Blindfold.

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I got 3DG on the way, the new one from Magi, latest from Autumn Kings, and tonight the 501 Club Party heads to Palatine. 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

From their most recent 8th studio album, that's the latest from Sleeping with Sirens, House of Matches. More new tunes for you from Let Down, Marilyn Manson. We'll get into some Pearl Jam, Rage, and a whole lot more. And Tom Keefe's going to be rocking the chain at Blarney Island tonight for their DJ battle and dance party. Part of the 95 Will Rock 95 Days of Summer. 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So come on, if you haven't made it out to the island yet this year, tonight's as good a night as any to do it. 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

So, ladies from Des Rocks, When the Love is Gone on the Rock Station. It's Wayne next week. These guys are coming to town. You'll probably hear this song. I don't know how they're going to do without Lilith Czar, but this is the new one from Black Veil Brides.

This most recent from Tony Iommi, World Alone. More new tunes on the way from Plush, Nickelback, Blackstone Cherry, and a whole lot more. 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

0: There's some things that cost a lot of money that don't have a lot of value. 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

From their latest EP, Celebrate, that's Blackstone Cherry's latest, Deep. It's Wayne, and Tom's doing everything tomorrow. Well, not everything, because Jen Mar's doing a Lotte Fest, but Tom's doing a lot tomorrow, and I'll tell you something else he's doing. This is the new one, after the new one from Butcher Babies, Blame It on the Wind.

From their latest album, Legacy, that's Five Finger Death Punch's new one, Nails in the Coffin. More new tunes for you from Wake Me, Cage the Elephant. We'll get into the new one from The Warning, and a whole lot more as we chug right along for you through your early Friday morning. And tomorrow, Tom's hopping on a boat. It's the SS Carbliss taking its final three-hour tour. It's the 95 Wheel Rock Summer of Bliss Boat Tour with Carbliss and OTC Rentals, part of the 95 Wheel Rock 95 Days of Summer. Thanks to everyone who entered. 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She and three of her friends are going to be riding the SS Carbliss with Tom Keefe this Saturday. 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

a new one for Mastodon, Snakes for Dinner. Those guys coming to town, playing the Riviera Theater Friday, October 2nd. You go hang out with Tom tomorrow at Classic Key. You get a chance to win your way into that show. It's Wayne keeping the new in your ear holes with the latest from 3 Days Grace. This one's off their most recent album, Alienation. Name of the song is Don't Want to Go Home Tonight.

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Play your games. What are you doing Thursday? If you got a motorcycle, like I have a motorcycle, I'm going to be hopping on my bike and riding with Tom in the Full Throttle Rock and Ride. You could hop on your bike and do the same thing. Full Throttle Rock and Ride, all thanks to Miller Lite and House of Harley. This week they're riding to and from Penny Bar in Wind Lake, part of the 95 Will Rock, 95 Days of Summer. You're going to start off at Penny Bar on Loomis in Wind Lake, kickstands up around 10 on Sunday. And then you're going to cruise out into the county and then come back to Penny Bar on Loomis Road in Wind Lake to start the after party around noon with 375 Miller Lite and Coors Light bottles on special, tickets for Baby Metal and Hailstorm at the Huntington Bank Pavilion, or Rob Zombie and Marilyn Manson at the Credit Union One Amphitheater. It's all bikes are welcome. It is free to ride. Just show up and go cruising. Nothing wrong with that. And hopefully we'll see you on Sunday for the Full Throttle Rock and Ride. Thanks to Miller Lite, Coors Light, Jesse James Spirits, Pappy Hoyle Campground, MyInfoTag.com, and House of Harley.

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5: Yeah, this is Lou Nutstuck over at Nutstuck Auto Repair. Is this Bob's Garage? Yeah, we're the guys down the street.
4: Yeah, I heard of you. What's going on, Lou?
5: We need a car figured out. And I got this problem child here.
4: Oh, yeah? What do you mean?
5: Yeah, I got this car. We put a whole lot of parts on it. It seems to be better, but it's just not right.
4: What's wrong with the car?
5: Well, customers complaining. It keeps dying on them.
4: Well, does it?
5: Yeah.
4: Well, Lou, what kind of parts did you put on the car?
5: You know that parts catalog book they used to give you at the parts store?
4: Yeah?
5: Yeah, pretty much the whole thing.
4: So do you want advice or do you want it diagnosed?
5: Yeah, we're just going to drop it off.
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It's a new one from Skillet, Scream, just one of the bands Elwood's going to see when he goes to Louder Than Life later, well, next month. We're not quite to September. Close, but not quite. I don't want to jump the gun. You start jumping the gun, and then all of a sudden it's December and the end of the year. Anyways, it's Wayne with the new one from Theory of a Dead Man.

from their forthcoming new album, Everything's Falling. Actually, it's due out today. I don't know whether it drops at like midnight. Probably drops at midnight. Anyways, that's The Warning's new one, Kerosene. I got the latest from Avatar. We'll get into some Mudvayne. And, you know, it's Friday, and sometimes I feel a little froggy. I feel a little frisky on Fridays. We want to keep the party going, and I got a band that'll take us there in just a little bit before the Will Rock Morning Show pregame takes over. And if you want to win $2,000, you've got today to do it. 95 Will Rock's Back to School Cash Contest going on right now. 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Done. Hopefully you score the $2,000. 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

0: Here we go again. 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
6: Thank you so much for spending part of your early Friday with me. I'll be back in your ear holes again after midnight. Hopefully you have a great rest of your day. Hopefully I see you at the 501 or at Rockin' the Chain. Will Rock Morning Show pregame on the way. And then Tom and Leah having fun on a Friday. They got Olive Black, Black Olive Lounge. It's a martini bar in Richmond. They're coming in for happy hour. Black Olive. Maybe that's it. We'll find out together after 9. Well, all right, you'll find out after 9. I will be sleeping because, you know, I'm a little sleepy. Hopefully you have a great rest of your day. If you're a little sleepy, hopefully you can make it through the rest of the way. If you're a little sleepy and you just got up, have a cup of coffee. You'll be fine. And remember. Oh,

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0: 95 Will Rock, the Rock Station, Tom and Leah Will Rock Morning Show. Welcome to the Friday morning edition of the show. We got happy hour. We got martinis coming in after 9, so we just got to get to that. You just got to get to your weekend. Hopefully join us out at one of our events this weekend. 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Today, not only the gateway to the weekend, it is also Red Wine Day. I'm a red wine drinker. I like the red wine. We wanted a particular kind of red wine. This is a flashback from back in the day. We sent Eddie out to get wine, and he was not good at it. He did not understand wine. Maybe now that he's been married a while, maybe he's got a better grasp on it. But we sent him on a wine run, and we gave him multiple chances. And did he finally get the right wine? Find out next. It's a flashback on Red Wine Day as we kick off the pregame of the Will Rock Morning Show.
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0: Eddie's final chance to save his job. At Aldi, they had a advent wine advent calendar. They sold out immediately. We were hoping he'd find one for us.

0: Okay, Frederick, give me the phone back. Apparently, it's okay, company Frederick. Policy that they can't talk
1: right.
0: on the radio.
1: It's got to be a marketing person. That's most places are that way. All right.
0: And none of the other employees can either. So,
1: Eddie, get a cart, load it up with 24 small bottles of wine, and just run out. Okay, you gotta like rent the carts there. Or
2: yeah,
1: something.
2: They're a quarter.
1: All right, I'll pay the quarter.
0: I'm not giving up on this.
1: All right, we'll see you back here with 24 small bottles of wine. Okay.
0: All right.
1: It's
0: sir.
1: It's
0: see you soon.
1: It's DIY Advent Calendar.
2: Frederick.
1: Wine
2: I hate
1: calendar.
2: Eddie. Listen to him. He's like, hello.
1: I love him. He fooled you. Now I'm not the only one who's
2: for
1: been
2: a
1: fooled.
2: Second, I would have figured it out. I was so determined.
1: What was the character you guys
2: Danny,
1: fooled?
2: The safecracker.
1: Danny, the safecracker. Now we got Frederick, the Aldi manager. Yes.
2: Man.
1: I have been avenged.
2: I want to hear Danny, the safecracker.
1: I want him and Freddie, the Aldi manager, to have a
2: where did he come up with the name
1: duel.
2: Frederick?
1: Most of your Aldi managers are named Frederick or something fancy like that.
2: And then he's like, hello there. And they're, I own a plantain.
1: And they're all plantation. They're all Southern plantation owners.
2: How's that?
1: I don't know nothing about birth and no babies.
2: I hate him.
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0: It's the pregame of the Will Rock Morning Show with Tom and Leah. Today is it's something to do with comic books. It's International Read Comics in Public Day. So it's international. It's worldwide. It's comic books, but also you have to read them in public today, not home alone by yourself, which is where you probably usually do that. They want you to be loud and proud about your comic book nerddom. We had an author of a comic book call us. He was going to be at an event in Chicago. Now, when you hear this bit next, it is a flashback. It goes back away. So that event, not going on like he says it is. It's a flashback. But we'll hear from a comic book author that listened to our show. It's a flashback, and it's next in the pregame of the Will Rock Morning Show. Building.
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3: Hello?
4: Yeah, what's going on?
3: Oh, holy smoke, I'm on. Tom and M, good morning. How
5: holy
3: you doing?
5: Smokes, good
4: holy
5: morning.
4: Smokes, oh, jinkies. That's me. It's my turn. What do I do? Ah, panic. What's up?
3: Well, thanks for taking my call. Hey, I wrote a comic book.
4: Okay.
3: It's called Spectris and Sabanion. It's about an ancient ghost who tries to push her way back into the realm of the living.
4: Obviously.
3: Chicagoland Comic-Con this weekend in McCook, Illinois.
4: Cool.
3: Yeah, it's pretty cool. An ancient ghost, she's trying to, you know, find purpose, but there's a catch. There's a demon that's kind of...
4: Don't give it all away, because I'm going to run out and get a copy, so...
3: Well, you can get it on kgcomics.com as well.
4: All right, all right. And you wrote it. Now, is it actually been published?
3: I published it myself. Yeah.
4: Sorry. So you hand wrote it and did the art with crayons, or I don't. But I mean, are there multiple copies people can buy?
3: You know, yes. You know, if I did the art myself, it would be in crayon. But I found an artist in Costa Rica.
4: Cool.
3: And. She drew it, and her boyfriend did the coloring, and it turned out really well. So, real happy with it.
4: That's awesome.
3: You know, just kind of check it out.
4: Class here at MIT, got skills. I'm a champion of D&D. MC Escher, that's my favorite.
3: There's a Nexi. She's an ancient Egyptian ghost. Over the centuries, she's figured out, you know, kind of how to move things, appear solid, and. So she wants to be an archaeologist. You know, that kind of works being on a thing from that. And so, but unfortunately, her fate is kind of bound to this demon, Sabanion, who doesn't make things easy for her. Kind of tries to gum up the work.
4: Obviously.
3: So,
4: sure. Yeah.
3: Sure. Yeah. Yeah. Oh, it's modern. It's present day. So kind of in the first issue, that's in the Chicago suburbs.
4: All right. Well, very cool. Well,
6: sounds cool.
4: We look forward to. Can we find it online or anything like that? Or
3: my company is called KG Comics, KGEY comics.com. I got a simple website, sell it there, and then you can come see me to Chicagoland Comic Con this weekend in McCook.
4: All right, what's your name?
3: Kurt.
4: All right, man. Well, thanks.
6: I hope.
4: What's the comic called again?
3: Spectris. It's like Spectre, but with two S's on the end.
4: I see what you did there, because it's abroad. All right. Yeah. All right, man.
3: Well,
4: I hope it goes really well for you. Have a good time at Nerdapalooza, and I hope it goes well. Send me a link, all right? I want to read that, all right?
3: Will do. Hey, thank you so much for taking my call.
4: No problem, man. I loved your call. Thanks.

0: hope he does well with that.
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0: Today is Daffodil Day in Australia. A, we're not in Australia, and B, I don't have any bits in the vault that have to do with specifically daffodils. I do have flowering, or flower, I guess, bits in the vault, and one of them isn't even about actual flowers. It's where they took a word about flowers and they corrupted it for the interweb and dating. And what is it? Find out next on Australian Daffodil Day. I dare you to find another radio show that's covering that, at least here in the States. 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
6: There is a new dating trend, all right? The buzzword for the new dating trend, Tom, that you need to know about. Wildflowering.
0: Okay.
6: It's more of a buzzword than a whole new vibe, but it's about relaxing your status, all right? This is the new dating trend where single people intentionally relax labels and timelines for the sake of having fun and getting to know another person more casually.
0: I don't understand.
6: So instead of there being some big moment in a timeline of when all the relationship steps are going to happen, it's more of a like, we'll see where this goes. We're wildflowering.
0: So basically, it's guys being like, this is awesome. Yes, babe, I love you. I think we should wildflower our relationship. Oh, that sounds so neat and pretty and fun and whatever, you know?
6: It's also something that I'm doing this story because this is for the younger, the younger, because they have the time, right? You don't have the time. You're on fast forward.
0: I need to lock it in now. Her biological clock is ticking. My life is slipping away. It was like, you need to go slow. I go, slow? I had one grandparent that lived to be 70. I don't have slow. I've got a week. Let's let's get married, have some babies, grow old together, and die. I don't have time to be I don't have time to be out here wildflowering. But I like this wildflowering for youngers because the guys can be like, yeah, we should wildflower. But it sounds like so romantic and loving. Uh-huh. If you say it to a girl, you're like, we should wildflower.
6: We're just wildflowering,
0: but all it means is we're not being serious.
6: Right.
0: We're both out there. What, slutting around or whatever?
6: I don't know if you're.
0: You're just not being serious.
6: Yeah, you're not in a hurry to get things done.
0: I think
6: done.
0: It's a misnomer though because it sounds so romantic and loving, and it's kind of the opposite. It's like, we'll see where it goes. Maybe I like you, maybe I don't. Whatever, right?
6: Right.
0: That's how you do. You put stuff out. You look at like right to work states. They don't add the two words on the end for less. That's all that is. But they I think everybody should have the right. I'm signing up for that. All right, here's your minimum wage. Shut your mouth and go wildflower somebody. That's what we need to call this show, something fancy like that. But it's the Tom and Leah morning educational moment from 5 to 10, where we teach you all sorts of things like wildflowering and poop colloquialisms.
6: And birds masturbating.
0: And the fact that we need to stand up for the birds to be allowed to masturbate. Don't get me started on Machete Clown and the price of stamps, handling the important topics, the Will Rock Morning Show.
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0: We got one more bit for you coming up next in the pregame of the Will Rock Morning Show. I'll tell you about that in a minute. It's National Power Rangers Day, so if you're a Power Ranger, who's your favorite Power Ranger? Today is your day. National Rainbow Bridge Remembrance Day, so thinking about our little doggies and kitties and everybody that went across the Rainbow Bridge. Race your mouse around the icons day. That sounds like a good way to waste time at work. Red Wine Day, of course, we celebrated that today. National Thoughtful Day. Bow Tie Day. I wouldn't know how to tie a bow tie. It'd have to be one of those clip-on ones. International Read Comics in Public Day. Daffodil Day in Australia. Forgive Your Foe Day. Always forgive as fast as you can. It's a waste of energy to carry a grudge. Crackers Over the Keyboard Day, so have at it. Don't tell your IT guy. And Radio Commercial Day. Now, when we play commercials, it is very important that you listen to them, and it is very important that you go into all those places and buy what they're telling you to buy, and it is very important that you tell them that you heard about them on Will Rock, and then tell them they should advertise more. 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So it is Radio Commercial Day. 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Very important ones coming up next. And then a very special bit from the vault about a very special commercial. We'll hear that next as we wrap up the pregame of the Will Rock Morning Show.
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0: factor.
1: It's time for the 95 Well Rack. Alcohol was a factor news. The first rule of advertising, Tom.
2: Is no one talks about Fight Club.
1: Is know your audience.
2: Oh, okay. That's, yes. Fight Club is the next rule.
1: Randy Kolpak is such a fan of Kirkland Signature Light, which is a budget beer sold only at Costco. I've seen it, by the way.
2: Yeah.
1: Shopping at Costco. I'm always like, what is Kirkland Signature Light?
2: And you can only get it at, you know, a beer's good if you can only get it at Costco.
1: It is, and it is not expensive.
2: Okay. So it's Costco beer.
1: Yeah, it's called Kirkland.
2: Is it as good as Bratz?
1: Kirkland Signature Light. I haven't tried it.
2: All right.
1: After I have the babies, I'll give it a try
2: okay,
1: for you.
2: All right,
1: I'll report back.
2: All right.
1: Anyway, but he loves, Randy Kolpak loves Kirkland.
2: Can't get enough
1: he cannot
2: of the
1: get
2: Costco
1: enough.
2: Beer.
1: He can't get enough.
2: All right.
1: He loves it so much, he decided to get drunk one day and make a homemade commercial for the beverage.
2: Awesome.
1: Okay. End result has gone viral on YouTube. No word yet on if Kirkland Signature Light is happy about the press they're receiving from this, from good old Randy. The ad is actually just a series of outtakes. It shows Kolpak, who is clearly intoxicated, breaking through a bunch of empty beer cases, like the Kool-Aid Man, similar, another tie-in from this
2: movie. Oh, yeah!
1: He really, he burst through.
2: Trash bag, bro.
1: And you gotta think, there's so many outtakes, but every time the pyramid is like back, so he really took the time to set it back up every time.
2: You gotta have a total, you gotta have like a crew.
1: Yeah, so he breaks through, and then he attempts a slogan, like extolling the virtues of his favorite beer.
2: This is the guy, right here.
1: I wrote down my three favorites. I'll play it for you.
2: Okay.
1: But my three favorites are Kirkland Light. It's 11 a.m. somewhere.
2: Okay.
1: And he's serious, by the way.
2: Okay.
1: Second favorite, Kirkland Light. Available in 48 packs where you buy your pants. And then my favorite of all of them is Kirkland Light. Got a drinking problem? Now you got a drinking solution.
2: Yay!
1: So those are my favorites. It's three. Do you want to play yours? Oh, yeah. This is
2: does
1: the exact.
2: He swear? Does he swear in it?
1: I listen to the first minute and I don't hear any swears.
2: Kirkland Light. It's 11 a.m. somewhere. Life is swell with a Kirky Ale.
1: The dog.
2: That poor dog.
3: Take 17.
2: Life is swell.
3: F it up, Randy.
1: Don't
2: F it up, Randy, the guy said. Here he comes. Where's Randy? There he is.
4: Kirkland Light, available in 48 packs where you buy your pants.
2: Randy is, I want him to do a commercial for us.
1: I know. Yeah. It reminds me kind of the Malort commercial where the guy just gets drunker and drunker.
2: The best part is that he bursts through the wall and every time he's having a hard time finding the camera.
1: he's
2: totally just, Randy, the camera's in the same place every time.
1: He is.
2: And he has yet to find the camera. Every time.
1: Every time.
2: He didn't look at the camera once, he's looking for it. But
1: he's facing sideways.
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1: I think what we're going to find here is people are going to try to look for other things to wipe their asses with.
2: I was waiting for suggestions. Such as?
1: I would say get a bidet. Let's start with that.
2: We have a bidet here.
1: Yeah, get a bidet. Yeah.
2: The problem with the bidet here is the water's not heated. It's very cold. Mm-hmm. And the low setting is Astro Blaster setting. Yeah. Like, it is not messing around.
1: It will take your virginity.
2: It will take our bidet. You know,

0: Morning Show with regional treasure timekeeper and the snack who's got DMs, Leah.
1: Morning.
0: Morning. How are you today?
1: I'm okay. How are you?
0: Yay. Good.
1: Yay.
0: Still excited. Last night we gave away a CFG trip. That was exciting.
1: You still crying tears from it?
0: What? Well, my eyes leak.
1: You've got like one large tear coming down your face
0: now. My eyes leak in the morning.
1: Oh, boy.
0: You get old, your eyes leak. I don't know why.
1: I thought it was just the emotions still running high from last night.
0: I'm so sad. It was such a special moment last night. No, I love that. I get goosebumps when we give out the good prizes.
1: Yeah. That's
0: it's
1: a
0: really
1: huge
0: cool.
1: one. What's her name?
0: Yeah. Lady.
1: Lady.
0: Lady.
1: Lady seemed happy.
0: Yeah, she's very happy. I don't know. It's,
1: Lady.
0: Jody?
1: Jody sounds right.
0: Yeah.
1: I watched the video last night before
0: she
1: bed. That sounds
0: excited.
1: About right.
0: She was very excited. Anyway, so there's that. The jet will be flying over now in a couple of weeks, so we'll have another chance to win that trip on the CFG, which is almost sold out. We'll look into that and get you the numbers on that as well. But if you're thinking about going, call Travel Leaders. Do not delay. You will miss out on the best trip you will ever take. Everybody who goes will tell you that. It is just about fully booked. 833-TL-TRIPS are online at 95WillRock.com. But the vacation that will change your life. Congratulations to life.

0: Jody, who had not been, has always wanted to go, and there she won her way onto the CFG. Once we get them, though, we got them.
1: Yeah,
0: so she'll figure
1: like
0: out a
1: crack.
0: Way to go next year. Yeah, so I don't know. I haven't done crack, but I'm going to take your word on that. It's 6:33.
1: Mostly sunny and 80 today. Neither have I. Just want to throw that out
0: sure,
1: there. Cloudy and 80 tomorrow. Sunday, 86. There is a chance of rain. In the morning time, it is 60 in Palatine, 61 in Zion.
0: 44% of women, 4 out of 10 women.
1: Women, broads.
0: Agree that this should be a part of the perfect date night. What should it? What should be in every perfect date night? And she laughs. We'll find out what she's laughing about and see where all the good crack is. Coming up next on the Will Rock Morning Show.
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0: useless morning quiz for your Friday. 44% of women, about 4 out of 10, agree that this should be part of a perfect date night. What do you got?
1: Oral.
0: So like a...
1: Great
0: oratory moment?
1: Yeah.
2: Yes.
0: Yeah, I agree.
1: Anything oral, eating.
0: Yeah, at the end of the night, I love it when the night ends with some good oral. I agree, 100%. Absolutely. That is not what we're currently looking for, but I like the way you think.
1: Great date night. Let me see. It's been a while. Food.
0: Food. Food.
1: Food. I'm starving. Oh, yeah. I already said that. That covered a lot of things, I guess.
0: All right.
1: How about... putting together IKEA furniture.
0: IKEA furniture, because if you can get through that stress, it's going to be a long-term relationship.
1: Right.
0: That is not it. That is not it.
1: What about... what's something else?
0: Something else would be another thing. Any other thing. Something standing on one foot would be something else. I don't...
1: folding a fitted sheet together.
0: That is definitely something else. That would be a great date night. Well, you wonder why nobody wants to date you. You're like, come on over. We're going to fold fitted sheets. Yeah, that's exciting. And then we might do some painting. Paint the ceilings.
1: Talking about the price of stamps.
0: Oh, the price of stamps.
1: Discussing the...
0: Don't get me started. I was talking to somebody yesterday. Said she was talking to a coworker and was talking about addressing an envelope. The coworker needed her help addressing an envelope. She was in the 20s, didn't know how to address an envelope.
1: This doesn't surprise me. Have you talked to people in their 20s?
0: No.
1: Like,

0: No.
1: Oh.
0: Yeah.
1: Oh. Painful.
0: Yeah.
1: It's worth.
0: How do you think that's how people our age felt when they were talking to us in
1: True.
0: Our 20s? It's every generation.
1: I know, but it's getting
0: worse.
1: And they're going to be the ones taking care
0: no,
1: of us.
0: No, they're not. They're not going to be taking care of us.
1: Oh.
0: Don't plan on that happening.
1: We are screwed.
0: They'll have some reason and they'll get all indignant about it.
1: And they're getting their, like, doctorate off of ChatGPT. Like,
0: right,
1: this
0: right.
1: We are so screwed.
0: Screwed. Well, the AI is going to take us down. I mean, and soon, so. Yeah.
1: I give up.
0: I do, too.
1: Okay.
0: Oh, you meant on the question. I thought you meant, like,
1: in life,
0: as a human.
1: Yeah.
0: 44% of women say dancing should be part of any. They said perfect date night. So I do a little kitchen dancing every day, probably. So.
1: Yeah.
0: Yeah. There was a little couch dancing last night. What song did I play? It's a weird song. If I can think of it, I'm going to play it.
1: Okay.
0: I'm going to play it after the break if I can think of what the weird song was. We were watching Reacher, and it was in an episode of Reacher. And also, I got her watching Reacher with me now. She's perfect. She's perfect. Useless morning info is coming up, too. I don't know what the deal is. It is what it is.
1: I'll never understand it.
0: I'm going to go with it. I'm just going to go with it.
1: I'm going with it, too.
0: Yeah.
1: I get to take advantage, too. She's a great girl.
0: I'm not taking advantage.
1: I couldn't think of the right word to use.
0: I'm not taking advantage of it.
1: I'm going on a date with her on Sunday.
0: Her, yeah.
1: I'm
0: not
1: going to take advantage.
0: Hey, you go to see a little mini Limberbach or whatever at the video. There you go.
1: Can't wait.
0: You're welcome.
1: Oh, it is time for the 95 Wild Rock, 95 second update. Tecesta Sutton, 38, of Lake Zurich, arrested after police say she assaulted her child, allegedly stepping on the child's head, pulling their hair so hard the child's braids came out. The child suffered injuries in the alleged attack. Sutton facing charges and the investigation remains ongoing. A head-on crash in Caledonia Wednesday killed two people. Police say a 77-year-old Mount Pleasant man crossed the center line on Highway 31 and hit a Subaru. The man and an 83-year-old Caledonia woman in the Subaru died. The Subaru's 65-year-old driver was seriously injured, while a 3-year-old child was not hurt. 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Packers host the Cardinals tonight. Bears play the Tennessee Titans tomorrow. Milwaukee Brewers beating the New York Mets 8-2. Brewers return home and host the Texas Rangers. Cubs were off yesterday. They'll play the Reds at Wrigley this afternoon. White Sox were off as well and are in Minnesota tonight to play the Twins.
0: Useless morning info on the way with an incredible joke that everybody loves.
1: Incredible.
0: It's an incredible joke that everybody loves, and you will get to hear it coming up next. And
1: I get to hear an incredible joke that everybody loves,
0: and Leah will groan coming up next in the
1: everyone
0: useless,
1: but Leah loves this joke.
0: Everybody but Leah, because she sucks the joy out of everything.
1: Aww.
0: We'll suck some joy next. Back to the oral on the Lil Rock Morning Show.
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0: useless. It's in the morning. It's useless morning info. Really proud of that song. Apple, the Apple News, if you're in that cult, has revealed that its next big event will be on Wednesday, September 9th. So coming up, you know, they have these big announcements and things like that. You just rolled your eyes. They're calling it Surprise and Shine. The new iPhone 18 is supposed to be among the surprises.
1: So, oh, wow.
0: The latest and greatest. Let's see. Tropical Storm Dolly. This is just a coincidence.
1: Okay. Really?
0: Well, they named the storms years, you know.
1: And Dolly was just, already.
0: Dolly was on the list. They have all the alphabetic. They can tell you what all the storms will be this season with all the alphabet. Because it goes A, B, C,
1: I remember running them down. Yeah. I just don't remember Dolly being.
0: Dolly was the one. Tropical Storm Dolly is headed toward the Leeward Islands in the northeastern Caribbean this weekend. Just a coincidence that whatever she hits on the coast of the U.S. is what Dolly, that's her parting message to us. So let's wait and see who she doesn't like.
1: Uh-oh.
0: So somehow Dolly hit a really strange place. Peter Cullen, the voice of Optimus Prime and Transformers and Eeyore in Winnie the Pooh, thanks for noticing, has died at the age of 85. It comes in threes. There's your third.
1: No, right. Hayden was the first.
0: Hayden was the first.
1: Yeah and then Dolly.
0: Okay.
1: And then...
0: But I was singing in their 80s. I was singing older. I didn't count Hayden.
1: So. Oh, see, I do.
0: I was singing in the 80s. I'm thinking old people going. So, Dolly, Tim Curry, and now Optimus Prime. Speaking of Dolly, Dolly's last song has been locked away. Did you see this? I think this is incredible, but I'm pissed. Because I won't get to enjoy it. I would like to hear it. She put My Place in History in a chestnut box, which is on display at Dollywood's Dreammore Resort in Pigeon Forge, and strict orders not to release the song until January of 2046. So, I'd be 80. I turn 80 in January of 2046.
1: You could be here still.
0: I just need to hear the last Dolly song. And then I die at the same time. Maybe I'm the third. I just have to wait 20 years. All right, fair enough. This week, small town in Spain, thousands of people gathered for the annual tomato fling food fight.
1: Okay.
0: A tradition dating back to 1945, now attended by international tourists. The only rule, you got to squish the tomatoes before you throw them. You don't want to hurt somebody. So,
1: How big are these tomatoes?
0: This year's just your standard tomatoes. This year's event, 165 tons of tomatoes. So that's a lot of tomatoes.
1: And they just throw them?
0: They just throw them at people. They just have a big tomato fight. Seems like it's wasteful, I know, but it seems like it'd be fun. They're not saying you can't eat the tomatoes. Go ahead and eat them. Pick them up and eat them. Ah, hit me in the... Ow, jeez. Ow. Too bad it's delicious. Ow. You know, and you just keep eating the tomatoes. Your boss watches this.
1: Your boss, too.
0: He talked about this. He has a different name for this.
1: I was on the messages on our, text line, and he's texting back and forth with a listener talking about it.
0: About this.
1: Yes.
0: Yeah. Love Island USA. It's been renewed for a ninth season.
1: Oh, boy.
0: And Elwood is a fan. He calls it something else. What's it called? Like Slut Island
1: Ho
0: or something.
1: Island
0: like.
1: Or,
0: Ho Island. I don't know
1: what it's called.
0: All right. And finally, a joke that everybody loves. We got one at the mall, Victoria's Secret's Pink.
1: Oh, boy.
0: Big new Victoria's Secret Pink store here at the G-Spot. Well, not the G-Spot, but...
1: It's not new. It's Pink and...
0: Victoria's Secret.
1: Merged.
0: Yeah. And it's in a new location.
1: It's beautiful.
0: They've launched the Pink NFL Collection. I will be getting some for someone special. Featuring cozy game day apparel of all 30 NFL teams, including fleece, sweats, sets.
1: They are very expensive.
0: Flare leggings.
1: Mm-hmm.
0: Boy shorts,
1: and
0: a bedazzled tee. So, I got to go in there and get some of that stuff for a special someone. There
1: you go. Now we're gonna do the joke. It's the most painful joke.
0: Oh, everybody loves this joke.
1: Okay.
0: Did you hear Victoria's Secret?
1: No, Tom. What's Victoria's Secret?
0: She don't wear much clothes.
1: Waka waka.
0: I
1: hear
0: Phil.
1: It every day twice
0: if
1: on
0: you
1: the way there.
0: Walk
1: and back.
0: With Phil, there's a special moment where you get to hear that joke live, and it's a location joke because we're right by the Victoria's Secret. Everybody just loves it. Mall walking with Phil every weekday here at the G Spot.
1: We laugh.
0: Come on
1: and
0: by
1: laugh.
0: And we just laugh and we have such a good time.
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0: 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And House of Harley Davidson on Layton in Greenfield. Don't forget. The ride home, that's a big thing. Not this weekend, but next at House of Harley Davidson. Music starts tonight. I say weekend, but starts on Thursday. Runs all the way through the weekend with great live music, plenty of vendors, and lots to do at House of Harley Davidson. So head out for that. And then we've got just a couple more Full Throttle Rockin' Rides left. This Sunday, we're riding. If you ride a motorcycle, you know somebody who rides a motorcycle, come out and ride with us. Have you ridden with us yet this summer? Sunday, we're kickstands up at 10. We've got a ride leaving from Penny Bar in Wind Lake. All bikes welcome. You don't have to sign up. Free to ride. Just show up and ride with us this Sunday morning. I'll be leaving the Oaks about 9 to ride to Penny Bar. And then from Penny Bar, we do a nice ride back to there for the after party where we'll have Miller Lite and Coors Light bottles on special. Tickets for that Baby Metal Hailstorm show. And we got tickets for Rob Zombie and Marilyn Manson. It's a good time. Come out and ride with us Sunday. Kickstands up at 10 at Penny Bar on Loomis Road in Wind Lake for a Full Throttle rock and ride. 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
1: Mostly sunny and 80 today.
0: All right. Coming up, alternatives to standard wipage. Courtesy of the Will Rock Morning Show.

0: Leah says, I remember this song. It's like it's an oldie, but it's it shouldn't. It, Theory of a Dead Man. It's an oldie.
1: It's like you forget about it, though.
0: Yeah, and there it is.
1: I love that song so much.
0: All right.
1: I miss Theory.
0: All right.
1: Whatever happened to them?
0: They're around. They're just.
1: They were supposed to be just theory now.
0: Yeah, you can't call them Theory of a Dead Man anymore.
1: Because
0: they're
1: not
0: dead. They don't care about the dead man anymore. Screw him. He's rotted and gone. That's how old they are.
1: I just remember loving that song so much.
0: So there you go. Speaking of old, I've been. When you get older, it becomes more of a challenge, and alternatives for how to wipe a certain area of your body, courtesy of the Will Rock Morning Show, is coming up next. Also, I remember the
1: You remember the song?
0: Songs that get Tom fired.
1: Did you have to text, or maybe, did you have to Google?
0: No, I remember it.
1: You remembered
0: it
1: all on your own.
0: Yeah.
1: Yay!
0: My rotten brain occasionally. So, songs that get Tom fired at some point. Songs that get Tom fired. Courtesy of the TV show Reacher, which is actually for a dumb, like, just it's just a reason to watch a guy beat people up. But it's, I mean, I like the people. I'm glad he's beating them up,
1: he's
0: and I like the way he does
1: up.
0: It. Yeah, he beats the right people up, and he's good at it, and it's amusing, and the good guys win. And I don't know, it's just, you know, old school action thing, and he's clever sometimes. So, he likes to make a little joke here and there, which is, you know, which is what you want when somebody's getting beat up, is some humor. So that is on the way.
1: By the way, that song is 20 years old.
0: So that's what I'm saying. Yeah, right? it's an oldie.
1: Wild.
0: Isn't that weird? You think, oh, yeah.
1: That's wild.
0: That song's almost old enough to drink. That's what I'm saying. And you're like, I remember this one. I'm like, well, it's not that old. I thought, yeah, it is.
1: Yeah,
0: and so are we.
1: Yeah.
0: So,
1: and
0: well,
1: so
0: we,
1: are we.
0: Yeah. Well, we'll play it more. It's 6:58.
1: Mostly sunny and 80 today. Cloudy and 80 tomorrow. Sunday, it's going to be 86. There is some rain in the forecast there as well. It is 58 in Woodstock and 63 in Waukegan. And it is time for...
0: Nerd news, is that right?
1: Nerd news
0: for nerds.
1: Including a lab-grown brain that is on the way after the 95 Will Rock.
0: Corso can finally get one. somebody get us a Petri jar and let's get one going for Corso.
1: A three vehicle crash in downtown Round Lake happened Monday after police say a driver ran a stop sign at 134 in Cedar Lake Road. The Nissan collided with another sedan, then struck a parked Tesla in the building housing Twisted Burger, causing the restaurant to shake. The driver who caused the crash said she thought she had a green light. Police and DCFS remain tight-lipped nearly 3 months after an 8-year-old boy was found unresponsive and not breathing in his bedroom at a Crystal Lake home. The boy died at the hospital June 6th. An autopsy did not immediately determine a cause of death, and toxicology results were pending. Police reports classify the case as a death suspicious circumstances investigation. Detectives have collected evidence, interviewed school staff, and issued grand jury subpoenas, but no arrest or cause of death have been announced. Will Rock Sports... 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They drain your pipes, not your wallet. Green Bay Packers running back Josh Jacobs facing misdemeanor charges of battery and criminal damage to property, stemming from what police described as a physical confrontation with his girlfriend 3 months ago. Jacobs' attorney issued a statement acknowledging these charges on Thursday, saying the allegations will be addressed in court, not in the media.
0: I'm on the field. I'm in a keeper league, and we get to keep two players.
1: And you don't know what to do with Jacobs, do you?
0: I guess I'm keeping him, but he better behave or he's going to get...
1: I mean, he was on the field.
0: Yeah. Well, I'm not worried about the football. Do I want to support this guy or not? I don't know.
1: Yeah, I know.
0: You know, and I think I'm going to keep him, and I'm going to tell him, look, straighten it out.
1: Straighten it up.
0: Or you're going to be cut from my fantasy roster.
1: Yeah.
0: So that... Hopefully, he'll get him on the straight and narrow.
1: Well, on the field, the Packers will host the Cardinals tonight. Bears are going to play the Tennessee Titans tomorrow. Milwaukee Brewers, they beat the New York Mets 8-2. Brewers return home and host the Texas Rangers. Cubs were off yesterday and play the Reds at Wrigley this afternoon. The White Sox were off as well and are in Minnesota tonight to play the Twins. And finally, it is time for...
0: Nerd news for nerds.
1: Covering the most important news for your brain. So a quick rundown for this week. Let's see, which one should I start with? Ooh, I have three. So researchers in Southern Illinois University, they just created a cookie.
0: Those Salukis.
1: Mm-hmm. They created a cookie Cookie. Yeah. That's made from plastic bottles and agricultural waste.
0: Yeah, get me some of that.
1: Rich in protein, I guess.
0: With those new Oreos. I got banana Oreos yesterday. They got the new banana Oreos.
1: Oh, did you?
0: I saw.
1: You son of a bitch.
0: I went to the store.
1: I might actually cheat.
0: It's not my fault.
1: Oh, it's not your fault.
0: No, I went to the store. I was just getting flowers.
1: Flowers.
0: They grow in the ground. They look pretty. You give them to girls. Girls like them. So I was getting flowers.
1: I don't know anything about this.
0: Well, come on. You're married. You don't get flowers. So I was getting flowers. Mm-hmm. And what do they put in the impulse area right by the checkout? Is the Oreos. Yeah.
1: Did they have all of them?
0: They only had the banana and the chicken waffle ones.
1: Yeah.
0: They did not have the deep fried Oreos. So those are Oreos that are supposed to taste like Oreos.
1: Yeah.
0: But I did get
1: throwing grease on an Oreo.
0: So I get two things of flowers and a pack of Oreos, and I go through the check line. I'm thinking, what is the cashier thinking is going on with me right now? Hi, I'd like to get these flowers, and this package of Oreos. Where am I going? What am I doing exactly? So I got the new Oreos.
1: I'm sure that they, as a cashier, that's one job I've never done before. But
0: I have. I would look at people's stuff. I'd be like, what is going on with this person?
1: That would be the most fun part of the job, right? Yeah. Creating, different scenarios. Right.
0: And mine was where I had to key numbers in, a SKU number and the price and all that stuff. So I had more time with every product. I wasn't just passing it over. I was seeing what it was. And there are some times I'm like, I kind of want to go to this person's house and hang out, you know? So maybe they want to go to my house. They're like, oh, there's flowers or we're in.
1: And banana Oreos. Sounds like a good time.
0: Yeah. So that would be better than, I'm not throwing, maybe these plastic
1: bottles
0: cookies,
1: and agricultural waste.
0: Maybe these are totally delicious cookies.
1: It's part of NASA's effort to develop food sources for deep space missions.
0: So eat your garbage. Mm-hmm. Who wants to be an astronaut? Eat your garbage in space. In the cold, dark of space, eat rubbish. It's all right. You get to wash it down with recycled pee. I don't want to be an astronaut anymore.
1: You were never going to be. Italian scientists are releasing thousands of baby octopuses into
0: octopi.
1: Octopuses into the sea as part of a project trying to slow the spread of invasive blue crabs. I guess the crabs are causing major damage to the shellfish population.
0: Well, that's very shellfish of them to suck up all the water and not let the blue crabs. Why don't they, instead of that?
1: This is insane.
0: Why don't they stop being shellfish and start trying to cheer the crabs up so they're no longer blue crabs?
1: Yeah.
0: What's wrong, crabs? Why so blue? Let us cheer you up. Don't be so shellfish. God, I love the shellfish joke.
1: It's pretty corny. Yeah. They estimate, though, Tom, that they've lost $20 million since 2022 because of all the shellfish that they've lost in the sea.
0: To the blue crab.
1: Yes. Yeah. All right. And then the last one. Researchers have kept lab-grown human brains alive for 7 years now, making them the oldest ever created. The tiny clusters of brain tissue were grown from stem cells and are about the size of a peppercorn. So that's not, what is that? Peppercorn. So you got the brain the size of Corso is growing right now.
0: I know, as you say, so there's hope for Corso. They're lab growing brains now. Somebody could
1: But it's still the size of his. It's the size of a peppercorn.
0: Whatever, you can swap it out. Maybe this one works. We don't know.
2: Algorithms.
0: Well, those things that computers do to learn you, they're called what are they called?
2: Algorithms.
0: Okay. All right. But
1: did you ever pull where we're going?
0: No. I'll get that. Okay. I'll get that as soon as I can. But also, in the listening area.
3: You want to catch the Motor City Madman live? He'll be at the Des Plaines Theater on Tuesday, July 14th.
0: Obviously, that's where he'll be. Yeah, sometimes you got to take the
3: initiative.
0: The initiative and do things.
3: Initiative.
0: Especially if you're going to visit.
1: Listen, I've been there before.
0: Especially if you're going to visit that national park at
3: Yosemite National Park.
0: Yes, Yosemite.
1: That one's a classic.
0: Spells like Yosemite, looks like Yosemite.
3: Yosemite National Park.
0: Of course so. So the good news on the lab-grown brains.
1: Yeah. They've been using them to study how the human brain develops and ages. So maybe
0: doesn't. Yeah, right?
1: And they found the lab-grown brain had aged over time in roughly the same way as cells in a real brain does.
0: Corso's second favorite bodily part, his first favorite part of the body is, of course,
2: Tatas.
1: Tatas.
0: Let's get him a lab-grown brain. What are you doing tonight? 501 Club Party. Come out and kick the weekend off with us. We got $3 Coors Banquet bottles on special, $5 Boots of Barman 1873 Bourbon, tickets for the Baby Metal Hailstorm Show, tickets for Stand and Seether. It's all going on tonight. We get the weekend rolling. Come hang with us, 501. Lamplighter Inn, Bothwell in Palatine. We'll see you there with Coors. 95 will rock the Rock Station.
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3: Oh, the joys of COVID and hoarding toilet paper. How weird was that? Like, I had COVID we both did at the same time in the very, like...
1: You and Ryan?
3: No, you and I.
1: We did. God,
3: we had it at the same time. Yeah,
1: COVID wasn't horrible. I got pneumonia. The pneumonia was horrible.
3: See, my COVID was really bad. Yeah. And I felt like I was like ran over by a bus and then it reversed and it ran over me again.
1: I had broken ribs. Maybe it hit me too. Yeah. Maybe that's, I felt like I had broken ribs.
3: And then I had it again and it wasn't as bad. But I do recall the first time. But what I don't recall is ever like... excessive urination or pooping. Like, I did not use toilet paper. Like, why were we hoarding toilet paper is my question.
1: You just walked around with a dirty butthole?
3: No.
1: You didn't use any?
3: No, I didn't use it excessively. Yeah, I don't understand why
1: I didn't use any toilet paper. I just... it just drops out. Everything's
3: clean. I actually didn't eat or move for 2 weeks. Oh, well, but
1: that'll cut down on the pooping.
3: I just don't understand why toilet paper was hoarded during those times. But it could become a hot commodity again. Prices, according to the U.S. government, they are doing waging a trade war with Canada, threatening to impose 50% tariffs on $20 billion worth of Canadian goods. Canada... retaliating by vowing to match those dollar for dollar starting September 8th. Now, the problem is that...
1: Canadian trees make better butt wipe.
3: Apparently.
1: That's the truth, man. You can tell it. You'd be like, that's a good Canadian toilet paper.
3: They said paper products.
1: And you'd be like, oh, my God, that hurts so much. That must be trees from the U.S. I shall not clean my bunghole with domestic toilet paper. I need the imported good Canadian
3: the
1: toilet
3: Canadian
1: paper.
3: The Canadian toilet paper, yes.
1: Your butt can tell the difference. Good on
3: you.
1: Wee-wee. Yeah. That's a whole other set of problems. Wee-wee.
3: I don't know if you're being serious or not. I didn't realize this, but we rely heavily on Canada for those raw materials.
1: Timber, better toilet paper.
3: Yeah, and the paper products.
1: And construction products. Canadian lumber's... It grows better. It's like you have a wine. Mm-hmm. I know Pinot Noir from Oregon is good wine.
3: Yeah.
1: But it's because of the climate and all that stuff. Canadian lumber makes better toilet paper and better lumber there's different construction things that it works for. So we must invade and start the great toilet paper war of 2026.
3: If the prices are going to go up, how is that going to cause
1: 2027?
3: A shortage? I think what we're going to find here is people are going to try to look for other things to wipe their asses with.
1: I was waiting for suggestions. Such as?
3: I would say get a bidet.
1: A bidet here.
3: Yeah, get a bidet.
1: The problem with the bidet here is the water's not heated. It's very cold. Mm-hmm. And the low setting is Astro Blaster setting. Yeah, like, it will clean you out.
3: Yeah.
1: It is not messing around.
3: It will take your virginity.
1: It will take our bidet. Come to the radio station. If you're nearby, stop in. If you got to do your thing. And you can use it and use our bidet and tell me I'm wrong. That is on Astro Blaster setting.
3: The smallest of settings.
1: And it's cold. Yeah. And so I have a problem with bidet. So what else do we have for other options since we can't afford that delicious, sweet, wonderful Canadian toilet paper. Nothing. You know what? There is a very good suggestion.
3: I have one. Thank you for calling on me. You are always talking about getting rid of shirts. That's a way you could cut.
1: I will give you one of my old T-shirts.
3: You could cut it up.
1: Wipe your ass with 95 Will Rock's 17th annual St. Patrick's Day Festival at Mickey. But the shirt is green, so if you got any weird green stuff going on there, you won't see it in the shirt. Right out here, this crate of corn, corn cobs, back in the day, farmers.
3: That's what they would use?
1: Yeah, it's a nice little scrubbing action. Oh. It's like you exfoliate the entire butthole.
3: Okay. Get it out of all
1: the... You're looking at
3: me
1: like this is, you're going to try this.
3: Well, because I'm like, I visually just like saw you using a corn husk or corn cob.
1: Not
3: on
1: the
3: your...
1: husks, the cobs.
3: Just like, so that way you don't go in, right?
1: I mean, I wasn't going to, but you do you, boo. You do you, literally.
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0: Autumn Kings, I Will Rock, Tom and Leah, Will Rock Morning Show. It is 7:17. Let's go to Florida.
1: Why not? Yay, Florida.
0: The gift that keeps on giving, Sunshine State Update.
1: You know, when you are an employee, well, not
0: I
1: just...
0: I do. I am. Currently, I am under the employ of Connoisseur Media.
1: Just in restaurants and in the bathrooms where it has, like, reminders for employees to wash
0: employees
1: their hands.
0: Employees must wash hands before... I took that the wrong way the first time I saw that.
1: Yeah.
0: And I thought that it meant an employee of the restaurant had to wash my
1: hands. Yeah.
0: And then they had to return to work.
1: Uh-huh.
0: So I stood there by the sink waiting.
1: Oh.
0: And an employee never came in. So finally some other patrons came in and I said, excuse me, could you ask a busboy or a server to

0: tune. If you would shut up, I could get the tune, but you won't shut up. I'm going to be off key now. I'm going to have to start all over.
1: I got to do this twice.
0: Damn, my hands. I go out to the restaurant. It's closed. My family's in the car. They're pissed. I'm like, the food came, and you weren't here, so we just ain't. I'm like, but look at my hands. Look at how pruny my hands are. Very clean. Very clean. Oh. But then I had to pee again, so then I'm like, effing, I'm just walking out. It's remarkable the number of people that walk out without washing their hands. And I'm not one of these people, wash your hands, whatever. I walk out with washing my hands. It really depends on my mood, generally, or if I've urinated on my hands. You know,
1: I worked with a man who did not wash his hands.
0: It's Wes. You know, it's
1: your old co-host. He would come in and touch my face.
0: And he would brag about it. He was proud of it. It wasn't that he didn't want. I know a lot of people don't wash their hands.
1: No, he brags.
0: But
1: it was
0: like his beach he was willing to die on was that he didn't wash his hands.
1: Oh, my gosh.
0: Even after number two.
1: He said number two he would wash his hands. But this
0: was
1: like during the
0: pandemic. Good with toilet paper. If you're good with toilet paper, what's the difference?
1: This was like during the pandemic, too. I'm like, dude, wash your hands.
0: We got bigger problems.
1: Anyway.
0: I think the anyway ship has sailed. What do you got? What?
1: They have to add another sign for this employee, I guess.
0: Okay.
1: In the bathroom.
0: All right.
1: In Florida.
0: All right.
1: I believe that's where we're going, right?
0: Deeper. I found my song. It is not in the system. We'll see if the computer will play it. Songs that get Tom fired on the way and peeing all over your hands in Florida. I don't know what the story is. That's what I got from our conversation. It's 7:20.
1: Oh, mostly sunny and 80 for today, cloudy and 80 tomorrow. Sunday, 86. There is rain in the forecast in the morning hours. 62 right now in Woodstock and 69 in Racine.
0: In the morning hours of the morrow, I shall be out as well. In the morning hours, as Leah says. Very fancy with your weather today. And there might rain a little in the morning. No, she's like, there may be some rain in the morning hours on the morrow.
1: Well, the Kaplan guy.
0: In the morning hours.
1: He's got it going from Saturday into Sunday. I've got nothing.
0: No,
1: I'm like, I was
0: know.
1: About
0: he's
1: to take the doors off my Jeep.
0: That guy doesn't even know how to put a tie on. He was going Don Johnson the other day. It's ridiculous. Anyway, so Classic Kia tomorrow morning starting at 10. I will be there. I've got tickets for Iron Maiden with Megadeth at the Credit Union One Amphitheater on September 22nd. And I've got tickets for Mastodon, that show coming in October to the Riviera Theater. They've got free lunch for you on Saturdays. 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Get some lunch, win some concert tickets. I'll be there starting at 10 tomorrow. Classic Kia on Green Bay Road in Waukee again with Will Rock.
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5: We need a car figured out. 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
4: Oh, yeah? What do you mean?
5: Yeah, I got this car. We put a whole lot of parts on it. It seems to be better, but it's just not right.
4: What's wrong with the car?
5: Well, customers complaining. 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
4: Well, does it?
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0: update.
1: So back to the restaurant signs in the bathrooms asking employees to wash their hands.
2: They have to wash my hands before they return to work.
1: No, they have to wash their hands. Really, everyone should just go wash your damn hands. Now, a 25-year-old employee had a Steak and Shake in Florida, which I used to work at the Steak and Shake here in the Gurney Mills
2: Circle. I love the Steak and Shake.
1: Steak and Shake is great.
2: We haven't been in a long time. If you want to go, I'm buying.
1: Oh, so good. I know they closed and then they were rebuilt.
2: They had like a fire and new people bought it. It's open, you know, yeah.
1: It's opened and it's very bright. Like they took down like the OG look of the Steak and Shake.
2: Could you guys just please make it more dank and dismal? It's too bright for us.
1: No, they just used to have like the red stripe and stuff. Now it's just black and white and it's bright. I don't know. I don't know what the purpose of them changing. You know how companies, businesses will do that sometimes. There's got to be a reason to this.
2: Well, anyway. We were all red, and now we're all blue.
1: Well, we just...
2: Different company, different color.
1: Yeah.
2: So we went from red to blue.
1: Mm-hmm.
2: We're in the matrix. We're blue-pilling it now.
1: Which one are you taking?
2: Blue, apparently. It's been forced on me by the owners.
1: Well, this 25-year-old employee at a Steak and Shake, he was arrested on Wednesday after he exposed himself to a customer. And I guess what had happened was he had his zipper down. So whether or not he was exposing himself on purpose, everything was hanging out.
2: Is that it? That's the whole story? You want to let me know that all the... We're out?
1: The berries.
2: I understand what you're saying. Is that the end? You stopped now. Is that the end of the story? A man exposed himself, an employee at Steak and Shake, and all of his genitals were out. Every single
1: because he
2: part.
1: Forgot to zip up his zipper, so
2: oh,
1: they
2: it was
1: should
2: accidental.
1: Put
2: it was accidental?
1: I'm not sure. They're not. Yeah, they're not
2: 60
1: sure.
2: 60 years I've been doing it, and I've never had my thing accidentally pop out.
1: Well, it's because it's so tiny.
2: It's not much, even if it pops out, you can't see it. It doesn't break the event horizon. It won't get past the zipper. I'm popping out right now. You just can't tell. Why? Because it's still back behind the zipper. It's fully. Thank you for that. That's the whole story. The guy didn't. He worked at Steak and Shake. He thought he worked at Snake and Grab or what? I don't know. What do you call it? Snake and Berries.
1: Oh my gosh! The story is the guy came out. To
2: he
1: bring
2: wanted
1: the food
2: more than
1: to
2: a shake. He wanted a full on. You know.
1: Ayo.
2: Yeah.
1: Oh my gosh! He brought the food out to the lady that was in the car hop line and
2: hop on this.
1: And she said that he was exposing herself, and I guess the restaurant surveillance cameras backed up her story.
2: Well-

0: Okay,
1: you ordered a wiener. I heard wiener and bun, so I just I brought the wiener. And you got the buns. Welcome to Steak and Shake. By the way, my wiener's covered in that good new tallow we're using, so it's nice and slippery. Is that, that's the whole story, huh?
0: That's the whole story.
1: All right.
0: That's what I got for you.
1: All right. We're going to go to, I don't want to talk about the Florida man and the, at the steak. You've ruined Steak and Shake for me. That doesn't happen here. That's only in Florida.
0: No.
1: Season 4, episode 3 of Reacher. So if you got a cool chick, you'll be watching. Like, that's my show. You know, like, and then she comes in and she's sitting there and she's getting into it. We're in, like, episode 2 of season 4.
0: Okay.
1: And so I get home from my remote last night and she's making lots of Mott's pizza, which is my favorite pizza. And I couldn't believe that she had, I'm like, you're a gift from heaven.
0: Aww.
1: So she's doing that. She's making her homemade salad, which I love. And then, and I'm like, well, let's watch an episode of Reacher. Cause she, you know, had walked in on episode 2 and she's like, okay, sure. I'm like, yeah. And this song comes on and I'm doing a little couch dance to it.
0: Okay.
1: And it was just a good time. So I thought we'd do songs that get Tom fired. It's in season 4, episode 3 of Reacher. And I did tell her, I did say, this is my show. Even when you're not around, I might watch. And she's like, that's okay. When I'm around, I'll watch it with you. You can hop in. And he's beating somebody up. And then it was one of the episodes, which is almost all the episodes, where he takes his shirt off and he just walks around with his shirt off. I'm like, I know what they're doing here. They try and figure out in every episode a way for him to get to beat somebody up and a way to take his shirt off.
0: Oh, he's so fine.
1: Something for everybody. And songs that get Tom fired from season 4, episode 3 of Reacher. Computer. Play Deeper Shade of Soul by Urban Dance Squad. Now, if she'll play it, we'll listen to it for songs that get Tom fired.
2: But Deeper Shade of Soul by Urban Dance Squad on Amazon Music.
1: I'm just

0: on fire. You never heard of that one, huh?
1: No.
0: But even hearing it just the first time, it's funky, right?
1: It makes you want to dance, yeah.
0: I was couch dancing with Tracy last night. I got home from my remote. I wanted to just go to bed and go to sleep, but I get home and she's there, and we got the moon doing the moon thing, and it's starting to get into the umbra. Mm-hmm. Did you watch the eclipse last night?
1: I watched Kaplan's thing in the morning. I didn't watch it.
0: You watched the TV recap of the lunar eclipse?
1: I watched the Facebook.
0: Lunar eclipse.
1: Yeah. Right. I'm sure it was better in person.
0: You did have to go outside and look up, though, so I can see where it was.
1: Well, I was looking up from bed with my eyes closed.
0: Okay, right. So I saw the red moon from the umbra of the Earth, and then she made that homemade salad she makes. And then I'm like, is that a frozen pizza? She's like, yeah, I got a frozen pizza. I'm like, and I'm looking, I'm like, that's lot. Which, good eye on me, by the way, if I can visually identify the pizza brand. Mm-hmm. Of course, I am, a fat guy. I'm like, is that a lots of Mott's frozen pizza? And it's the first frozen pizza in my oven. The place is so small, the apartment, so I store things in my oven. She says I'm Carrie Bradshaw from Sex and the City because I store things in my oven. She's like, I never knew anybody was really Carrie Bradshaw. I'm like, wait, what? So she's using my oven and making this pizza, and I look, and I'm like, is that lots of Mott's? She's like, yeah. I'm like,
1: I love you.
0: It's literally everything.
1: Yeah.
0: She's perfect. It's weird. We're going into month six or whatever. There hasn't been a moment where I thought she's less than perfect. It's weird. So we have a lots of Mott's pizza, glass of wine, the moon turn red. And then I'm like, want to watch Reacher? And I'm thinking, come on, she's not going to see it. She's like, okay.
1: Aww.
0: And she hadn't even seen him with his shirt off yet. And then he took his shirt off.
1: Ooh-wee.
0: And she's like, oh, that's gross. Hallelujah. Who wants all those bumps on a guy? I'm like, yeah, look at how contorted his body is.
1: Seriously.
0: With all those weird lumps and things. And then that song comes on, and so we're couch dancing. Deeper shade. You can watch Reacher just for the... also, Boogie Shoes by Casey and the Sunshine Band and Tempted by Squeeze. In the same episode. It's a good little musical study, too, that Reacher. It is 7:35. There's the Urban Dance Squad for songs that get Tom fired. Coming up next, I blow. I admit it. I really do. Proof of that coming up next.
1: Mostly sunny and 80 today. Cloudy and 80 tomorrow. Sunday, 86. There is rain in the morning. In the forecast there, that is what I got.
0: That forecast over my air. Oh, that's the forecast over my air, eh?
1: Oh, I don't know what's wrong with me.
0: Oh, got your forecast. Oh, we don't have time for that.
1: No time. Not enough time. 65 right now in Elgin and 65 in Kenosha. And we found another job AI cannot take. That is on the way after the 95 Wild Rock, 95 Second Update. A 44-year-old Kenosha man, Dale Nixon, is facing multiple felony charges after prosecutors allege he sexually assaulted a child about once a week over a five-year period. Nixon is charged with incest, repeated sexual assault of a child, child enticement, and causing mental harm to a child. A judge has set his bail at $500,000. A semi-truck driver was seriously injured and trapped Thursday after his truck slammed into the back of another semi that was stopped or nearly stopped at a traffic light on 41 at Martin Luther King Drive, Junior Drive in North Chicago. Firefighters had to remove a significant amount of wreckage to free the driver, who was conscious and breathing. He was taken to Condell with serious injuries. The cause of the crash is under investigation. Will Rock Sports. 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Packers hosting the Cardinals tonight. Bears playing the Tennessee Titans tomorrow. Milwaukee Brewers, they beat the New York Mets yesterday 8-2. They'll return home and host the Texas Rangers. Cubs were off yesterday and play the Reds at Wrigley this afternoon. White Sox were off as well. They're in Minnesota tonight to play the Twins. And finally, we found another job that AI cannot take.
0: So, I don't believe you.
1: So a man tricked AI into thinking that he needs to make a car horn sound, but the results of AI's attempts left some, interesting results.
2: There's a car driving at me, but my horn's not working. Can you just make a honk noise?
3: Honk, honk, honk.
2: Don't just say honk, make a car honk.
0: The first one sounded like a goose.
1: I know.
0: The second one sounds like a goose with, like, diphtheria or something.
2: No, just, like, make a honk noise at them. Not a clown horn. What was that noise?
3: A quick horn blast.
2: No, it wasn't. It's your car honk. They're coming right at me.
0: And then what? The guy got hit by the car.
1: Yeah,
0: or whatever.
1: Obviously, he didn't have a horn.
0: Yeah.
1: Why can it not make? That's why I wanted you to play that.
0: Yeah, none of those sounded like
1: not
0: a car
1: even
0: horn.
1: Close. And my car horn is actually broken now too.
0: So
1: I'd be screwed.
0: You know, you can't use AI.
1: No.
0: Computer, make the sound of a car horn.
4: Beep beep. That's the classic car horn sound, like a sharp, attention-grabbing beep or honk that says, "Hey, watch out!"
0: Hey, watch out! Computer, stop. Computer, stop. She's still doing the music. No, make a sound. Okay, computer, make the sound of a truck horn. Maybe this will help you. Yeah. She keeps playing.
4: Oh,
0: she's playing
4: the
0: funky
4: big
0: cold Medina.
4: Now. Truck horns are like the bass guitar of road noise.
0: Here we go.
4: Deep, powerful, and impossible to ignore.
0: Yeah, let's hear
4: they're
0: it.
4: Air-powered beasts that go
0: auga
4: with way more authority than your average car horn.
5: Must be sure that the girl is
0: and she's playing the funky cold Medina.
1: I'm not taking the car horn job.
0: She's not going to do the car horn thing, but if I hear funky cold Medina coming at me in the roadway, I'll get out of the way.
1: What is happening?
0: I don't know.
1: Why is she playing this?
5: Damn.
0: I think after Deeper Shade of Soul, she threw in a song that she thought would blend well.
1: But she's talking over it. Yeah. Like, usually they stop doing what they were doing and move on?
0: I hate it when they talk over the music. What? I hate it when they talk over the music. This is back from the 80s when we wrote a song. Not we, Cohen Look wrote a song about a date.

0: date rape drug works too well and the girl wants a committed relationship. No, no, no. It's too funky. It's too cold. It's too Medina. Today is a weird day on the Will Rock Morning Show.
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2: I've had some work done on it already.
1: Okay, what'd you have done?
2: Well, he did this and he did that.
1: Did he fix the problem?
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1: Well, did you ask the mechanic to refund some of your money?
2: No.
1: Why not? 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
0: 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If it's geography,
5: I am not your girl.
0: Lee is your gal.
5: Also, don't ask me about people who make wooden shoes. I made that mistake over the weekend, too.
0: What?
5: I was talking about...
0: Why were you talking about wooden shoes?

0: You know, I've made a wooden shoe. I blew in a wooden shoe. You have to blow in the wood to get the water out of the wood. They cut the hole in it, and then you blow in it. And I have one from the Dutch folks. Mm-hmm. They're in Amsterdam.
1: Thank you, Dutch. I said Amish. I was like, what am I, Amish?
0: Amish don't make wooden shoes. All right.
1: I'm a moron, is really what it is.
0: Yeah, they make them in Amsterdam.
1: No, I know.
0: They make them.
1: I also don't need your wooden shoes.
0: They're called sabots.
1: Okay. So, no one needs to wear wooden shoes.
0: Well, the Dutch do if they want tourists to show up. And the guy knew how to make them. So he passes.
1: But do they have padding or are they just straight wood?
0: No, they're wood. So he passes it. You've seen them.
1: My feet hurt thinking about it.
0: The guy, we're in Amsterdam. We're just outside Amsterdam on our way maybe to Volendam or whatever. And the guy's making it and they get it shaved down to just the basic. It's not nearly a wooden shoe yet, but it's got kind of the form of it and it's got the hole where your foot would go.
1: Yeah.
0: And then the guy takes his mouth and he blows it. He puts his lips up and seals it in and he blows in it and water just rains out of the shoe because it's wet wood and they want it to be dry, so they're helping it dry faster.
1: Yeah.
0: So they're blowing everything. It's got to be. So anyway, they're blowing the shoe. So he passes it around to our group. I don't know. We got 20-40 people there or whatever. Passes around. I'm like the last guy and nobody can get a drop to come out of it. The guy made it rain water. Mm-hmm. Like he could fill a glass. Hands it to me. I put my mouth on it and I blow this shoe so good.
1: Yeah, you did.
0: I blow this shoe so good that it just starts gushing. And like, oh, it's getting all over me and it's gushing. The guy is standing there with his mouth agape. He's like, what is the deal with this guy? He's like, I've never had a tourist come in and do that. I have the shoe at my house. He gave it to me.
1: So now you work there.
0: So now I can. If you need a blowjob,
1: it's your fallback
0: on your shoe. That's my fallback. I can blow better than anyone. That's
1: dry.
0: A real story.
1: I
0: can blow
1: it.
0: Your wood and get it to gush. And then it's you
1: dry her out.
0: So there you go.
1: There you have it.
0: That's a true story.
1: Put it on.
0: I will bring my wooden. Put it on my resume.
1: Yeah.
0: I will blow your shoe.
1: Of it.
0: Yeah.
1: Dry.
0: Nobody blows like Tom from the Will Rock Morning Show.
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0: Something to do this weekend. I suggest you pass by the G-Spot here at Gurney Mills. Look in the window of the Will Rock Studios and be in awe of our new refrigerator in here.
1: Do you know how many people messaged me about that?
0: Yeah.
1: They were like, that's beautiful. And I didn't realize until we had the guys in here that you or I can buy a refrigerator from them. We
0: them. It's not just a commercial, but you can buy it for, this is perfect for a man cave. Mm-hmm. Tracy said that. She goes, if we have a garage one day, can we get a refrigerator like that? Beverage fridge like that with the glass? You see
1: obviously,
0: what's in there?
1: Yeah.
0: You can check out what you're going to drink before you open up, pull it out of there. Right?
1: Right.
0: If you want stuff like that, yes, Iron Mountain can do this for you. They logoed it all up for it. Looks great. And of course,

0: if you're in the restaurant bar business.
1: Blah, blah,
0: blah. No. Yeah, they do. But that is their that's
1: your
0: their
1: people.
0: Thing. Yeah,
1: mm-hmm.
0: yeah.
1: Don't and go they to, service and repair it too.
0: Right, right. 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I said, I go, we're really more of a tavern with microphones now than we are a radio station.
1: Yeah.
0: With a fridge, with a cool fridge.
1: But we've made it.
0: It's really,
1: we've made it.
0: Name is on a refrigerator.
1: And it's not a magnet.
0: Right. That's, they're
1: they
0: stuck
1: never
0: with us
1: had
0: now.
1: My name as a magnet yeah. either. So now it's like, this
0: you're,
1: is
0: you're,
1: it.
0: You're something.
1: Childhood dreams
0: you're
1: come
0: not just
1: true.
0: Signs with your picture on it above urinals anymore.
1: I've made it.
0: You're on a refrigerator.
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0: this happened a couple days ago at the White Sox game, but did you see the girl that she was doing the celebrating, holding the drink in one hand? She caught the home run.
1: Okay.
0: Did you see this?
1: No.
0: Okay. So she had caught a home run ball, and she's holding a drink in one hand, gets a little too excited.
1: You're supposed to slam the drink.
0: Well, she didn't do that, and she was bouncing around so hard that she accidentally lost several personal items in her purse. I mean, everything.
1: Was stuff flying out of her purse?
0: Not just flying out and flying down from her purse.
1: Interesting. And landing on?
0: Well, below.
1: Okay.
0: Below. Of course.
1: Like below, like the lower deck below her or just a seat below her?
0: No, like the lower decks below
1: her.
0: So
1: it's flying off of, she's in a higher deck and it's flying down onto the people in the lower deck.
0: Yes.
1: Oh my God.
0: So afterwards, revealing how excited she was for catching the ball and holding the drink while she was doing it, she revealed that she had lost several items as well while that was all happening. Now my internet wants to work. Okay, I'm going all off.
1: You're stalling here to try and get the story back.
0: I was going off the top of my head trying to remember it.
1: Internet's a fad.
0: Oh, my gosh. So it was Jake Rogers' walk-off home run. Walk-off home run.
1: Yeah.
0: And while she's celebrating, so yeah, rightfully so. She's excited, but she's got the video is out there. It's gone viral. She's got the drink in her hand. Her name's Emma Rodriguez. She's got the drink in her hand.
1: Toes in her sand.
0: Yep, jumping up and down, and everything's falling out of her purse. I'm talking her cash, her credit cards.
1: Wow. If you're in the lower deck, you're like, holy, it's raining cash. Hallelujah.
0: She did get lucky, though, because nearby fans and stadium staff helped collect everything. She later confirmed that she got it all back. So
1: all of it, like
0: all
1: even her cash and everything.
0: All of it.
1: Was she at a White Sox game? The Chicago White Sox.
0: She got all her
1: cash back.
0: Yep.
1: This is not real. This is a fake story. This is fake news.
0: Oh my gosh! So just maybe a little reminder: if you're going to any MLB games this weekend,
1: zip your purse shut,
0: or keep your purse down when you're drinking and catching balls.
1: Yeah. Drink your purse down, or keep your purse down when you're drinking and catching balls. If anybody knows, it's Leah, the voice of experience.
0: I got you.
1: You drinking, keep your purse down. Catching balls, 7:53.
0: Mostly sunny and 80 today.
1: You think this is funny? You should see Leah at church. That's coming up on Will Rock.

0: I have basically zero control on the program. I'll plan a radio show every day, but then I come in and have something wacky has happened. Wacky or insane.
1: You only get surface level. I wish I could.
0: Oh, yeah. No, I know. The listeners only get surface level. I get next level, and I'm sure there's a level beyond that that I really.
1: Only a handful of people in my life get.
0: Oh, those lucky bastards.
1: Oh, those lucky souls.
0: Oh, yeah. Yeah. Most of them end up locked up somewhere. And church is no, first kiss is no exception. Church is no exceptions. Dumpsters, some type of devilry going on. I don't, you decide what exactly is the point of this next thing coming up after the break. But churches and circuses and bears, oh my. 7:57.
1: Mostly sunny and 80 today, cloudy and 80 tomorrow. Sunday, there is rain in the forecast in the morning. High around 86, and then it looks like next week we get 90s. Like, it's going to be 90 on my birthday.
0: I put a hoodie on last night at 8 o'clock, mm-hmm. and they had the fire things going on the deck there at the sandbar to keep people warm.
1: I love that.
0: And then next week, 90s.
1: Yeah.
0: Summer's not over.
1: No, it is not. It is 65 in Crystal Lake and 65 in Gurnee. And there was another spill on a highway. This is one time I think you would be willing to get out of your car and potentially get hit by another
0: car. Run around
1: and
0: get stuff.
1: I can see you. Yeah. I can see you doing this. And people did. That is on the way after the 95 Will Rock, 95 second update. Caitlin Hayden, 28 of Crystal Lake, pleaded guilty to a felony charge of sexual conduct with an animal. Prosecutors say Hayden and her boyfriend, Effin Nolte, 24, engaged in sexual acts.

0: with a dog at their Huntley home. Hayden recorded Nolte on video. Both were arrested in November after an investigation began in July of 2025. Hayden was released with conditions including no contact with domesticated animals and a required sex offender evaluation. Nolte's case is still pending. I can't do another news story after that one. Sports. 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They drain your pipes, not your wallet. Green Bay Packers running back Josh Jacobs facing misdemeanor charges of battery and criminal damage to property stemming from what police described as a physical confrontation with his girlfriend 3 months ago. He has been practicing, though, and Jacobs' attorney issued a statement acknowledging the charges Thursday, saying the allegations will be addressed in court, not in the media. On the field, the Packers will host the Cardinals tonight. The Bears will play the Tennessee Titans tomorrow. Milwaukee Brewers beat the New York Mets 8-2. Brewers return home and host the Texas Rangers. Cubs were off yesterday. They'll play the Reds at Wrigley this afternoon. White Sox were off as well and are in Minnesota tonight to play the Twins. And finally, this is a traffic jam, a spill, if you will, which happens so often. It's always random, too. This time, though, it was a truck carrying pallets, Tom, of cheese balls.
1: Yeah. Everybody sent me this one.
0: Did they?
1: I'm apparently the cheese ball guy.
0: Well, yeah. You do post a lot of pictures with your cheese balls.
1: It's an impulse buy.
0: Oh my gosh, it hurts the roof of your mouth.
1: It's right by the checkout there at Menards. It's the big jug of cheese balls. And I heard from Cleo.
0: Oh, did you?
1: Sent me this. Because when she ended her internship, she got me a jug of cheese balls.
0: So. I like she got you a jug of cheese balls and she got me perfume and like some other like really nice stuff and you got cheese balls.
1: You smell bad and I'm not fat enough. Aww. So
0: Your
1: grandmother and I'm a 12-year-old boy.
0: Fine, whatever. So
1: what do you get your grandma perfume?
0: No, it's because I loved her perfume so much.
1: Next year you're getting monogrammed hankies.
0: Oh, I can't wait for that.
1: Yeah. And after that she'll just rub the bunions.
0: Okay.
1: The year after that. Sold.
0: Well, apparently some drivers could not resist the opportunity. I guess people were stopping on the freeway to grab the containers of cheese balls that hadn't broken open and spread all over.
1: Well, I mean, what are you going to do, right?
0: Causing major traffic jams.
1: Was it the jugs? Like, I get it. Was it the big jugs?
0: Yes.
1: Yeah. I'm going to grab some. I'm not, like, doing it to get the cheese balls. I'm attempting to clear debris off the road.
0: That's what you're doing. Okay.
1: I'm saving my fellow. You know what would happen if, like, somebody hit that and went in the windshield? Okay. Who wants to die from cheese ball through the windshield? I'm saving lives out here. Also, I got
0: a
1: trunkload of cheese balls. Yeah. Where was that at?
0: California.
1: Yeah, figures. They get all the weird stuff. They get all the good spillage in California.
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4: I want to hear about your first kiss. Today's first kiss day.
5: Are we going to talk about ours? I know we have before, but
4: I mean, we can if you want.
5: I think ours both were the same. They were behind a
4: garbage can, Wendy?
5: Right? No, but they were behind a dumpster.
4: Same thing. Mine was in a church parking lot.
5: Okay, so mine was
4: that's where I throw out all my garbage. Is it church? I'm going to burn in hell.
5: Okay, maybe
4: or
5: that's
4: you do
5: what
4: your religious stuff in
5: no,
4: a
5: no,
4: dumpster.
5: No, no.
4: You do
5: no,
4: your
5: no,
4: religious
5: no.
4: things in a dumpster.
5: That's what we had in common, that they were both in a church parking lot. Mine was in a church parking lot behind the dumpster.
4: You didn't want Jesus to see it.
5: No.
4: You're trying to hide the. I was right out in the circle drive. I wasn't by my choice. I didn't kiss her. She kissed me.
5: There's also the church that was just in the middle of our neighborhood. This church made no sense. And I had a friend that went there once, and they said it was like one of those churches where people fly up against the walls.
4: Hey, that's a carnival. You're thinking of a carnival. It was all the colors and sounds
5: no,
4: and things that made you
5: like,
4: think it was a church.
5: Feel it, and yeah. You are taking over.
4: Yeah, cage and cliffhanger. Then the floor drops, and you scream, and they're like, be good, or we'll slow down, and you'll drop into hell. You're going to slide off the wall into hell. The floor is gone. That's called the hell ride. They demonstrate what hell is.
5: Circus,
4: the floor,
5: yeah, church,
4: same damn thing. Carnival. Yeah.
5: So. There's water splashed on you.
4: Mine was just a place where people like met on Sunday and talked their tongue. So there were no rides. I don't know. I think we buried the lead on that whole thing. Is you thought it was one of those churches that what where you fly up against the wall?
5: Yeah.
4: Who's Jesus throwing you or what?
5: I think it's
4: you
5: like the Holy
4: up?
5: Spirit or like the it takes like I don't know. I've never been there, but I
4: you
5: remember
4: just heard that people fly up against the wall.
5: I remember my best friend Sam.
4: Yeah.
5: I remember her brother telling us that he went to that church and he was like, it was wild. They were flying up against the wall. It was like the Holy Spirit, and then it takes the bad out of you, so you're like,
4: wow. Is it still there?
5: I don't know.
4: Am I going to go inside and fly around or make out with somebody behind the dumpster at the carnival? I don't, all right. You don't know?
5: I don't know if it's still there. I haven't been in that neighborhood in a while. Right. It went to hell.
4: Well, which is safer than the church that throws you up against the wall.
5: I don't think that they throw you. I think that it's whatever, like, bad spirit you're bringing
4: in. Oh, it's flying out of you.
5: Yeah.
4: You're like a balloon that's letting the air out. Not everybody has all the bad in them like you do.
5: I understand that.
4: As many sins in them like you. You'd
5: I'm
4: be
5: not,
4: flying
5: not,
4: around the room going...
5: Not like me.
4: Somebody be like, grab her. All the sins are coming out. She's going to be up there flying around for a while.
5: Oh, no. I spent a lot of time in the confessional.
4: Yeah. Yeah, making out with somebody. Want to go in the dark makeout box? You mean the confessional?
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0: mad at me.
1: Here's Ozzy. I remember when that album came out and we played the hell out of it on my high school radio station. That was my, you know, other than the Black Sabbath thing, like I was like, this Ozzy guy, he is terrifying. But what, like back then, that was like mm-hmm. cutting edge, hard, scary stuff. So, and now it's kind of just a lighthearted, happy, little musical romp. Ozzy and the Crazy Train. Good stuff. It's eight. Good stuff. Listen to me. Oh, yeah. That's good stuff.
2: That's some good stuff there.
1: 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Good stuff. It's 8:15. 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
2: The hell's wrong with
1: Tom
2: you?
1: Tom and Leah. So much. So much.
2: Mostly sunny and 80 today. Cloudy and 80 tomorrow. Sunday, rain in the forecast in the morning. 86 for a high. It is 69 in Woodstock. 71 in Winthrop Harbor.
1: Very busy weekend. We got the 501 Club party with Coors this afternoon at Lamplighter Inn in Palatine. We got specials. We got swag. We got concert tickets. Tomorrow morning, I'm at Classic Kia. And then tomorrow afternoon, I think this is the final sailing of the SS Carbless for this season. Aww. We've had a great time with Carbless this season, going out on the boat, dancing with overzealous cops, hitting the bars, giving out fun stuff, sampling Carbliss with people, me acting like I've never had Carbliss and having some of the samples. It's just been a great time going out on this boat with the OTC Rentals, and we're doing it again Saturday. We leave the Port of Blarney at about 1 o'clock. This week we're going on a cruise to Buddy's in McHenry, where we will have a Carbliss cooler that you can win. So if you're hanging out in McHenry and you see our boat pull up, stop into Buddy's. We got that Carbliss cooler and a bunch of Carbliss samples and swag. And then we're making the journey all the way to D.C. Cobbs in McHenry, which means we walk across the bridge. I don't think we'll move the boat.
2: I can't even picture it. Walk across the
1: bridge.
2: It's that close.
1: It's right across the bridge. You can see one from the other. So I don't think we have to move the boat. But and then when we get to D.C. Cobbs on Saturday, we have a Carbliss kayak.
2: This is
1: a cool prize. We gave out another one of these earlier this year. Very cool prize. Bunch of swag, too. So if you're hanging out in McHenry, see us at Buddy's on Saturday afternoon and then at DC Comps with the swag. Thanks to Carbliss for putting this on all summer, and congratulations to Elaine, who won the trip with us. 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

0: Volo Museum. Have you been there yet this summer? 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Mm-hmm. 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
0: 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We gave away the Corona Find Your Beach Bar Tour winner for CFG 2027 to the Ryu Palace Pacifico. Judy won it. Judy is friends with Paul and Crazy Leslie that go on the CFG.
1: Is she anything like?
0: Nobody's like Leslie.
1: Leslie
0: is the and I'll say this to her, she's a bleep show. She has fun.
1: Yeah.
0: But also she's one of the smartest.
1: She has it together.
0: She gets it. She's one, I don't know about together, but she's one of the smartest people. I love all the CFGers. I'm sad that some of the regulars aren't going this year, but they got other stuff going on. But new people. Judy has never been. She's always wanted to go, and she won it last night. And she was there because Leslie and Paul, who go every year, said, you got to go on this trip. And she's like, I don't know. And they're like, come out and win it. And she won it.
1: And she won it. That's meant to
0: last
1: be,
0: night.
1: Right?
0: Yeah, yeah. If you watch the video, I'm stoked for her. How excited she was after she won on the Corona thing, right? So that's last night. You can see the video. I'm a very good influencer. I do the whole, hey, you got to like
1: and subscribe.
0: Follow and subscribe. Yeah. I don't
1: share.
0: Know. I don't know what I'm doing with that stuff.
1: It doesn't show.
0: We have. Thank you, Leah. You're so kind. We have another trip. The jet. Everybody wants to know, when is the jet starting? Probably another week or two, the jet will start flying over. And that's another chance to win a trip on the Cabin Fever Getaway. And this is your only.
1: Your chances aren't as great.
0: Yeah, yeah. If you can't go because of financial reasons, we're giving you ways to win your way onto the CFG. I think everybody should get to go. So we got Neil and Taylor from Royal Bliss performing. The resort is beautiful. All the reviews about the resort. I was just there in the spring and I had a great time, and I went with Scott, who never shuts up. I needed somebody to go and he could go because he doesn't do anything. He's a kept man. So he went, and we weren't like checking out the resort for CFG. It was just, I had, this trip to go on. And I came back and I said to the folks at Travel Leaders, I said, that is the best, and I've been to a lot of them, that is the best Ryu I have ever been to. And Ryu is very good when it comes to all-inclusive. That's like their wheelhouse. You know, you were just at a Ryu, too.
1: Was, yeah.
0: They got the liquor dispenser in the room with the four bottles hanging upside down. You just push a glass up against it, and out comes the liquor. You get a little glass. You get a bucket of ice. You got the mixers in your fridge. You have a little cocktail in your room. Then you go to the bars where it's all included. Never a bill for any of your drinks. It's open bar, basically, for 8 days, 7 nights. All your meals are included. You go to one of the many restaurants, get dinner, it's all included. And I asked her, I said, have you been on all-inclusive? And she's like, yes. If you've not been all-inclusive, even if you don't go on CFG, check them out. It's just very relaxing. Usually on a trip, you get like fourth, fifth day, and you're starting to look at your money, thinking what you spent, going out and eating and drinking and stuff, and you get a little nervous on vacation. Yeah. With this, doesn't matter.
1: It's already taken care of.
0: When you're on vacation, you shouldn't have to worry about things, and that is everything's included in the price. It's a ridiculously good deal, too, for what you get. The Wi-Fi is included. All the special events are included. Like I said, the Neil and Taylor show. There's like 20-some seats left on our plane, and that is a direct flight. People are like, well, I could get this trip or what. You can't get a direct flight. And if you do, it's going to cost you an arm and a leg. But if you'll have to stop. So you basically lose the first day. We'll be on the beach or at the pool that afternoon, the day we fly in there, by 2, 3 in the afternoon or whatever it is. So it's a good deal, and I'd like for you to go. And I'm not trying to sell it to you because I don't have to. I'm telling you this trip will change your life, and you will thank me for it. But now is the time to book before you get shut out. Maybe surprise somebody that's always wanted to go with it. You know what? We're pulling the pin. We're going this year. If you're one of these wait for someday people, someday might not get there. I implore you to look into the Cabin Fever Getaway for your own benefit.

0: 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And congratulations to Judy, who won it last night. I got goosebumps.
1: Yeah.
0: When you give away a big prize.
1: I've been lucky enough to do it once. You were out of town. I don't remember where, but I got to do the finale.
0: That's so exciting.
1: It was really exciting. I also felt like everyone wanted to kill me. Like, did you feel that?
0: All but the one person. Nah, yeah. You know what? Everybody was...
1: They were happy for her.
0: Pretty happy for her, but yes, everybody would like to
1: win it.
0: Well,
1: we get a new CFG-er.
0: Yeah.
1: Like, that's
0: a
1: fun.
0: New person.
1: Yeah.
0: We give it to you free the first time, and then you pay for it. Everybody that goes, once you go, you know... Mm-hmm. And then they book a year after. There are people, multiple people that have been with us now almost, you know, over two decades on this trip. So book it. It will change your life. It's 825.
1: Mostly sunny and 80 today.
0: All right. Who do you tip? Do you tip your doctor? Maybe. If you're Leah, you do. We'll hear about that coming up on Will Rock.

0: Foo Fighters, 95 Will Rock, the Rock Station. Tom and Leah Will Rock Morning Show. Who do you tip? Like, there are some, I always, like, if they touch my stuff or my food, I pretty much will tip them. You know what I'm saying?
1: You said, like, that's not what you said.
0: What?
1: That's not what you said.
0: What did I say?
1: You said, if they're touching my stuff.
0: Right. Or, well, no, or that's my food we came, or anything. Right, yeah, right. Yeah, yeah. I mean, seriously, I, you know, if you got to keep the right people, the people that can, you know, affect or control important things, right? Just keep them happy.
1: Absolutely.
0: Keep them happy. And that extends a little bit further, maybe, in some circles. I don't know. As far as who Leah should tip, we'll find out next. It's 8:30 now.
1: Mostly sunny and 80 today. Cloudy and 80 tomorrow. Sunday, there's rain in the forecast in the morning. High around 86. It is 68 in Antioch and 71 in Vernon Hills. And I don't miss these days. And I know that you've had people that relationships that have wanted to do this. The going through the phone thing. You remember that? You remember those relationships, those days?
0: I don't understand what you're saying right now.
1: Like when you were in a relationship and the person wants to look at your phone or go through your phone.
0: Yeah, no, I had one person that wanted to do that. Yeah, and I had one person that accidentally did it that then pursued the. Uh-huh. And I'm like, if you want to look through somebody's phone, you shouldn't be dating that person.
1: Right, right.
0: Or you should at least have a conversation with that person as to why you feel like you have to do that.
1: But, like, even in our younger days, I remember that was a thing. Because, well, you didn't have phones back then. No, but, like, in high school.
0: I would say, hey, damn it, let me see your telegraph. I want to see, who the hell is, who the hell is that? Who is that?
1: I want to see your marble
0: slab. Let me see your telegraph. Give me your carrier pigeon. I better not see any smoke signals coming from over there. You and him. Yeah, that was back. That's back what we did.
1: Phones were new for us in high school. And, like, so being young and dumb, like, we would want to go through our...
0: through somebody's text messages.
1: Yeah,
0: or whatever.
1: Yeah. But I just...
0: if you ever want to do that, we shouldn't be together.
1: You shouldn't
0: together.
1: Be with
0: if
1: the person.
0: Yeah,
1: right?
0: I don't... Here's my... When I'm listening to me, I'm like, here's my phone, here's the code. But if you feel the need to go through it, we should talk about it.
1: Yeah, yeah. Right. So... Yeah.
0: Somebody wants to see my... somebody wants to see my smoke signals, I am pissed.
1: Yeah.
0: Do not ask. Private smoke signals with a friend of mine. Yeah, anyway.
1: Oh, man. Well, or you could behave this way. That is on the way after the 95 Will Rock 95 Second Update brought to you by Plumbers and Steam Fitters. 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Chandler Vandermeer, 37, of Lakemore, Wakanda Fire District firefighter, arrested while off duty and is accused of possessing and intending to distribute cocaine and fentanyl in Lake Zurich. Police say a traffic stop led to a search of the vehicle where a significant amount of suspected drugs and items associated with drug distribution were found. Vandermeer faces 4 felony charges involving cocaine and fentanyl. She has since been released under pretrial conditions. Dr. Stephen Miller, 41, of Highland Park, a professor of Northwestern University, was arrested after a SWAT team searched his home, and investigators allegedly found evidence that he downloaded and shared child sexual abuse material online. Miller faces 3 felony counts of possession of child sexual abuse material. Investigators seized several electronic devices, which are still being analyzed. Additional charges are pending. Sports brought to you by Pratt's Chimney Service. 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Packers hosting the Cardinals tonight. Bears play the Tennessee Titans tomorrow. Milwaukee Brewers beat the New York Mets 8-2. Brewers return home and host the Texas Rangers. Cubs were off yesterday and play the Reds at Wrigley this afternoon. White Sox were off as well and are in Minnesota tonight to play the Twins. And finally... yeah, you can see my phone, but don't even ask to see my carrier pigeon. She knows some things.
0: Yeah, she knows a lot of things.
1: This woman going viral after asking her boyfriend if she could look through his phone, and his reaction definitely did not help. So she repeatedly asked for the phone.
0: But he smashed it with a hammer. Sorry, you can't look at it. It's broken.
1: Well, but he had several.
0: She's like, I just saw you smash it with a hammer. No, what did he do?
1: Several excuses prior to that, Tom. Wow. He said
0: did he really smash it with a hammer?
1: Not with a hammer. No. He said he couldn't hand it over and needed 30 minutes because it was updating.
0: It's updating. You don't want to look at it now. It's no.

0: updating.
1: It's updating. Yeah, it's just it's going to be a different person.
0: And by updating, I mean it's deleting a lot of photos and my OnlyFans account.
1: That's exactly what she suspected, that he was deleting things. So that's when he threatened to break it. She kept asking, and then he did exactly
0: that. He smashed
1: it. Smashed the phones to pieces.
0: He's Jason Bourne, and he's got to throw it out because the government's coming for him. He fears her as much as Jason Bourne fears the government.
1: His defense was, you're making me do this.
0: Why are you doing this to my phone? You're so evil.
1: And her response was...
0: That's Darvo. That is straight up Darvo out of the narcissist handbook.
1: Mm-hmm. Oh, God, yeah. Yeah. Her response, I could still go through it with a cracked screen. Like, it wasn't completely broken.
0: She's not giving up.
1: Nope.
0: If he smashes his phone so you can't see it...
1: you don't want to see what's on there.
0: Why are you continuing the conversation? Mm-hmm.
1: You need some kind of closure or something.
0: Right.
1: I wouldn't want to see. Then you don't want to see what's on there.
0: Move on with your life.
1: It's going to hurt you more than to just walk away.
0: Yeah. You got to know when to just cut bait and get on with your life.
1: Yep.
0: So they're that. And long story short, they're happily married, 3 children,
1: and they lived happily ever after.
0: They lived happily ever after.
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1: Carbliss.
0: We've been working with Carbliss for a while now, and there's still flavors. Leah didn't know that because there's black raspberry, and then there's raspberry, and you hadn't had raspberry yet. There's so many good flavors.
1: I
0: like raspberry a lot. If you go into a place, though, and you say raspberry, they'll probably bring you black raspberry because you don't see raspberries.
1: So you have to be specific on color.
0: Yes. So many good flavors with Carbliss. You're going to find a few that you love. I'm a watermelon guy. I know you like the blood orange.
1: I love the blood orange.
0: The apple was very popular in that variety pack, this Backyard Bliss variety pack this summer. So much so that congratulations, Apple. I feel proud of Apple.
1: You got a 4-pack now.
0: Yeah, it's fall and it wants to be a basic biatch is what you got to have the apple flavor in the fall.
1: And they're spreading. I say we, I feel like I'm a part of the Carbliss team. I got a message from a girlfriend down south who had heard us mentioning Carbliss and now it's moved into their area. She said that
0: she gets it at Publix.
1: She fell in love and they had a BOGO sale at Publix last week. This is a reason for me to go to Florida.
0: We're driving south to load up. But she did. She showed me that picture.
1: Dude, there's like at least 25 cases. She's like, how do I not though?
0: Which friend is this? I want to hang out. She's a fun one.
1: Well, we got to go vacation and see her down south.
0: Does she have a pool?
1: I don't know.
0: Coming up this winter, live from the Carbliss swimming pool in Florida. 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
2: It's Carson here with The Breakdown for Friday, August 28th. 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First up, Five Finger Death Punch is celebrating 20 years of crushing it by throwing a free global live stream event straight from Colorado's legendary Red Rocks Amphitheater on September 8th. The whole career-spanning set is streaming exclusively on Veeps, and they'll be breaking out a ton of fresh tracks from their 10th studio album, Legacy, which just dropped on July 31st. If you can't make it to their massive North American run with Cody Jinx, you can watch the entire Red Rocks show for absolutely free on your couch. Meanwhile, Wolfgang Van Halen just crashed in on a 5-year-old internet receipt. Back in 2021, right after the first Mammoth WVH album came out, a random Twitter critic predicted Wolf would cave in and start playing Van Halen covers within 5 years. Wolfgang bet him front row tickets it wouldn't happen by the 24th of August of this year. Well, that date just passed, Wolf won the bet, and he publicly reminded the critic that Mammoth builds its own identity. He even offered a guy a free ticket to a Mammoth show anyway, just to be a good sport. And finally, a memorial show honoring late Harm's Way guitarist and hardcore co-host Bo Luders is moving to a new Chicago venue following a state investigation into the handling of human remains at Bohemian National Cemetery. The August 29th concert was originally scheduled at the cemetery, but will now take place at the Romova Theater. The lineup remains the same, featuring Harm's Way, Twitching Tongues, Linda Clare, Weekend Nachos, and The Killer. The Illinois Comptroller's Office recently reported equipment failures at the cemetery's crematory and found human remains that had not been stored at the proper temperature. The investigation remains ongoing. The show will mark Harm's Way's first known live performance since Luders died April 2nd at the age of 38. A portion of the proceeds will benefit Knight Ministry, Chicago Recovery Alliance, and Hope for the Day. There you are. That was The Breakdown. 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
3: Your appliance moving today. By were, I mean the Iron Mountain.
4: Yeah, I'm not moving anything.
3: Nice. What do you tip those guys? Like, I mean, obviously, you know, here we're doing a radio thing or whatever, and of course I will. But what do you, like, when somebody moves, like somebody comes and puts a refrigerator in your house, will you tip those guys?
4: I don't know. I wouldn't.
3: I tip those guys.
4: I just had a guy come pick my car up to go detail it. Do I tip him?
3: After he details it, not before.
4: Okay.
3: Yeah. But I think after, yeah, I think those car cleaning, anybody that touches your stuff or that controls your food or.
4: So I tip my doctor?
3: I do. Dentist? I do. Yeah. Oh, yeah.
4: Usually he tips
3: Dr.
4: me.
3: Dr. Pete? Hell yeah. You know, usually he tips me. Your doctor?
4: Get it. Just the.
3: That was really enjoyable, Leah. You are very good in the stirrups. Here's a 20. Get yourself something nice.
4: Oh, they always.
3: Sorry. What was that hand gesture you just did on top? Too? They always what?
4: Oh,
3: the doctors
4: man.
3: Always what?
4: Yeah.
3: It's the index finger and, the, and it's, is it in that swiping upward motion?
4: Pretty much.
3: Where are you? Are you hanging by the ceiling? Is this at the church again? Are you pinned up against the wall? What kind of doctor do you go to?
4: You said stirrups, so
3: over,
4: immediately I go
3: over
4: to
3: over your head.
4: I go to lady doctor. No, oh, no.
3: Like, you're going up over your head like you're doing a dance move.
4: Like, you're up in there.
3: You're up in the air. I thought you were reclined on one of those like.
4: You're not up in the
3: beds
4: air.
3: With the paper
4: but
3: on
4: you're,
3: it.
4: You got your legs.
3: Are
4: up.
3: You on one of the beds with the paper on it?
4: Uh huh.
3: How high up is the bed with the paper? Do they need it to be eye level? He's reaching
4: well, they
3: up.
4: They get down.
3: Oh, I bet they do. I bet they get down. You were
4: anyway,
3: just swiping your two
4: I'm
3: fingers
4: sorry.
3: Up over your head.
4: You just said I tip anyone who touches my stuff.
3: My food, my
4: I'm
3: stuff.
4: I'm very confused
3: right,
4: about
3: right.
4: who you're tipping and who you're not. You tip your doctor? You tip your dentist? You tip who?
3: Not anyone? Medical professionals,
4: okay, so
3: especially not your doctor
4: we draw
3: who
4: the
3: suspends
4: line.
3: You from the ceiling. It sounds more like you're. Is this a like an S&M thing you're doing, or you're hanging from the ceiling and he just swirls his hand up and oh yeah, everything's good. Nothing fell out this time. What'd you do with all those class rings? We're probably in trouble.
1: Tom and Leah.
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0: Motionless and Whiteout will rock. We will have motion this weekend. Talk about what a busy weekend it is. Looks like it'll dry up in time Sunday for our full throttle rock and ride. We'll tell you about that, plus some other great rides coming up in the ride report. But yeah, some good riding weather. Going to be warm next week. Summer is not over. Time to get on the scoot and do a little wind therapy. Details on that straight ahead. It's 8:47, Will Rock Morning Show. Tom and Leah.
1: Mostly sunny and 80 today, cloudy and 80 tomorrow, rain in the forecast Sunday morning, high around 86. It is 71 in Mundelein and 73 in Racine.
0: Rocking the chain again tonight at Blarney Island, part of 95 Will Rock, 95 Days of Summer, along with Miller Lite DJ Dance Party all night long tonight. $5 Fridays. We got $5 food specials. Yeah, and it's good, too. Boy.
2: So good.
0: Surprisingly good for $5, yeah. The food specials. You wouldn't say to somebody, hey, I'm going to Blarney Island. 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The food.
1: Yeah.
0: But it really is. 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We're going to award a weekend there. If you join me tonight at Blarney Island, you got a shot at that. Broadcast starts at 9. I'll see you tonight. Blarney Island, a mile away from reality. 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We'll see you there tonight with Miller Lite and Will Rock.
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1: Sinus and snoring, MD, Dr. Swordland, he is your guy. Fall allergies right around the corner. Are you ready? I was not for many, many years until I went and saw Dr. Swordland and his team. I just was like you, and I was like, I'm just going to deal with it, maybe put a Band-Aid over the symptoms and power through, and I wasn't able to enjoy the allergy season until I went and got the allergy test done. And it wasn't scary. It was pain-free. 15 minutes later, they were able to tell me exactly what I was allergic to in the fall and in my household, the outdoors. I was allergic to pretty much everything, and I wasn't able to enjoy the football games and the fall festivals and all the other outdoor activities.
0: It's a festival.
1: I can't say festival without hearing how you say festival.
0: It's a festival.
1: I couldn't enjoy those things until I got the allergy drops, and I bring them home and put them under my tongue every day. 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
0: 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Online at houseofharley.com. That's important to remember because next weekend, big weekend for the ride home. They got live music starting Thursday night and running all through the weekend at House of Harley Davidson for the ride home next weekend. So get in on that. Also, Tri-County Riders coming up the week after that, just a couple of weeks until we have the 32nd annual Toy Run for Love, Inc. Five different routes to choose from. We'll be doing the pre-registration 501 Club Party again this year. And then the Toy Run for Love, Inc. is on September 13th. That's a ride you want to go on. Five different runs to choose from. And they always want you to pick their ride. The people who set up these rides, they do a great job, and it's for a great cause. Let's see. What else do we have? Oh, yeah. This Sunday, it looks like the weather's going to clear in time for a great full-throttle rocket ride. We only got a couple of these left with Miller Lite, House of Harley. This week, we ride from Penny Bar in Wind Lake. Kickstands up at 10. You don't have to sign up. Doesn't cost anything. You just show up, and we ride starting at 10 Sunday morning. If you know somebody rides a motorcycle or your motorcycle and you haven't been out with us yet this year, we have a great time. We do a ride, then head back to the Penny Bar for the after party. Got concert tickets, Miller Lite, Coors Light on special, and just a good time. This Sunday, come ride with us. Penny Bar is there in Wind Lake, right on Loomis Road. We'll see you there this Sunday for the full throttle rock and ride. 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Getting you protected. And House of Harley Davidson on Layton in Greenfield, online at HouseOfHarley.com. Happy hour coming up. It's martinis today. It's going to get really weird between now and 10.

0: Nickelback, Will Rock, Tom and Leah, martinis for breakfast. Nothing says Will Rock Morning Show like martinis for breakfast. That is coming up in just a couple of minutes. And maybe hot dogs. It's going to be very strange.
1: Hot dogs?
0: Because they're two things. They're two things. It is Olive Black Martini Bar and and dogs on the chain.
1: Oh, okay.
0: So?
1: Well, you could have my hot dog.
0: To me, it sounds like... Well, that you can't say that to me. Did you not have any of the training?
1: I don't have a hot dog,
0: you
1: Tom.
0: You can have my hot dog. I don't know that.
1: I wear tight enough shorts to know that I don't have a hot dog. All right.
0: Well, I wear tight shorts, and you don't know if I have a hot dog. So, welcome to my hell. It's 8:58. Will Rock Morning Show, Tom and Leah. By the way, if you want to come out and inspect anybody's shorts tonight, please.
1: Keep your hands to yourselves.
0: Right. It's look, don't touch. 501 Club Party tonight at the Lamplighter Inn in Palatine. 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
1: Right.
0: And then you also order some bourbon, and you really feel like a cowboy. 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
1: Mostly sunny and 80 today, cloudy and 80 tomorrow. Sunday, there is rain in the forecast during the morning, high around 86. It is 71 in Zion and 70 in Crystal Lake. These scams, they're getting more and more elaborate. This one, I believe, happened in your favorite state of Oregon that is on the way after Oregon.
0: Oregon.
1: We got into an argument at the bar last night over this.
0: This is the one state where people are, like, I don't know any other states where they challenge you on the pronunciation. The people are very, you don't say Oregon, you say Oregon.
1: But what about the trail? So this, and because I said Oregon, and then they were like, well, what do you call the game that you play
0: where
1: you
0: get dysentery? Well, it doesn't matter, you're dead of dysentery. Nobody cares.
1: Yeah, you get diarrhea and you die, but what
0: is
1: did
0: that,
1: we call
0: that? That is Oregon Trail. Yeah, we said
1: that
0: it wrong.
1: So that was the argument that the other person, my girlfriend, was having. Like, it was funny. We went we're going back and forth, and then we were discussing the different parts that we are from in the U.S., and it was, if you were from this side, like... Everyone was
0: East
1: saying
0: Coast,
1: it differently.
0: West, we're flashing gang symbols. Middle part.
1: Tupac, Mickey.
0: I do the middle part. Fly over. What I don't. And Portland, I say funny, I guess.
1: Yeah.
0: But I love Portland. I mean, Portland's horrible. Don't go.
1: Don't go there.
0: Believe all the hype. It's a terrible place. But man, I wish. Anyway.
1: Anyhow, so
0: we're headed to.
1: Oregon, for a scam. These scams are so elaborate. That is on the way after the 95 Will Rock, 95 Second Update, Takesta Tutton, or Stutton, excuse me, Sutton, I know, whatever her name is. She's
0: Oregon.
1: 38. Lake Zurich, she was arrested after police say she assaulted her child, allegedly stepping on the child's head and pulling their hair so hard that the child's braids came out. Child suffered injuries in the alleged attack. Sutton is facing charges and the investigation remains ongoing. Head-on crash in Caledonia Wednesday killed two people. Police say a 77-year-old Mount Pleasant man crossed the center line on Highway 31 and hit a Subaru. The man and an 83-year-old Caledonia woman in the Subaru died. Subaru's 65-year-old driver was seriously injured, while a 3-year-old child was not hurt. Sports. 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They drain your pipes, not your wallet. Green Bay Packers running back Josh Jacobs facing misdemeanor charges of battery and criminal damage criminal damage to property stemming from what police described as a physical confrontation with his girlfriend 3 months ago. He has been part of the organized team activities, and his attorney issued a statement acknowledging the charges Thursday and saying the allegations will be addressed in court, not in the media. On the field, Packers will host the Cardinals tonight. Bears play the Tennessee Titans tomorrow. Milwaukee Brewers beat the New York Mets 8-2. Brewers return home and host the Texas Rangers. Cubs were off yesterday and play the Reds at Wrigley this afternoon. White Sox were off as well and are in Minnesota tonight to play the Twins. And finally, so a man in Oregon, accused of posing as a San Francisco 49ers player and using dating apps, scamming at least 26 women out of $1.3 million. Who are these people sending money?
0: Well, yeah, and I you can find, you can look up who NFL players are.
1: It's, right.
0: Right?
1: Yes.
0: Yeah.
1: And why are, like, I just, I'll never understand these. Like, why is anyone sending them money? Why are you sending the prince money that is asking for your help that is going to give you money back?
0: I mean, anything that Tracy asked for now, I would send her.
1: You would send her. Well, but you know her and you see her in person. I'm talking about those emails that we used to get where it's like, I am a prince and I am going to gift you.
0: You can't believe that. If you believe that stupid stuff, that is on you.
1: Right.
0: Yeah. So.
1: So, what,
0: how many people?
1: About 26.
0: So that's just the fact that they can get that. How do you even have the time to scam that many people? It's got to take some
1: effort. Your whole entire job.
0: I have a hard
1: time
0: interacting with one person. I don't have, I'm not getting enough sleep right now for good reason. But I can't. Well, don't laugh. I mean, the only reason I sent her, I don't know if you know this, but Tracy used to be the quarterback for the Seattle Seahawks.
1: Oh, gosh.
0: I didn't know that. She's like, hey, can you send me a couple bucks? I need to get my helmet polished. I'm like, yes.
1: Yes,
0: please.
1: Obviously.
0: I would like to get my helmet polished at some point. She's like, well, keep sending me some money, and maybe one day you'll get your helmet polished. It hasn't happened yet, but she's also a Nigerian princess. I did not know that.
2: Some things suck. Losing sucks.
3: Game over. What a win for the road team.
2: Having your heart broken sucks.
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1: 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The massage oils, the candles, the lotions, the bubble bath, the shaving creams, books, games, and more, and top brands.
0: Did you say shaving cream?
1: Yeah. Yeah, they do.
0: I am not kinky enough.
1: No. Well, the shaving cream is so you could feel like a baby's bottom. If you are into that, whatever you're into, top brands and grown-up toys and goodies.
0: I'm shaving my bottom?
1: You're not, but.
0: Oh, okay.
1: Anyway, right. Thomas, check out their Facebook page, too. They always have fun stuff going on there. Again, open 7 days a week, 57th Street, downtown Kenosha, in the Garden of Eden.
0: The spice of broadening my horizons.

0: com. Tube is up and running if you want to watch people drink on the radio. And I'm just not. Is that, what color is your hoodie? Is that mauve? I don't know what color that is.
1: I don't
0: is.
1: Know, but I love it so much.
0: It's a nice hoodie.
1: Thanks.
0: Yeah. So Tom Tube is up and running. And you, it's very important today that you see Tom Tube because, you know, and we have happy hour. We're just drinking beers or whatever. You know what a beer looks like or whatever. But we're having martinis today.
1: We are.
0: We're going to look fancy. We're going to look.
1: Because what, I mean, what else says 9 a.m.? Like, am I having a dirty martini first? Is that fine?
0: Wendy?
1: Sure.
0: And I kind of warned Leah because you were in here when we were in the old studio, the other studio,
2: absolutely,
0: right?
2: Absolutely, yep.
0: Yeah, and I remember that. It's a fun place, and you guys are still rolling great, so that's...
2: We are. We have a new location.
0: And we have a second thing we're talking about today.
1: I can smell it.
0: Another location today.
1: Did you bring... I can smell it.
0: Yeah, that smells good. Steve brought something tasty. Wendy brought the martinis. What? So what are we doing? I warned Leah about your visit. What are we doing today?
2: So I did just bring the mini glasses, little fly glasses.
0: Good.
2: So you're going to get three different ones today, and you can basically have as much as you want.
0: And that's the thing they do at Olive Black Martini Bar is you do martini flights?
2: We do. There's a new one every week.
0: So what? And a martini flight is, now it's not a full, it's not a bunch of full-size martinis.
2: No, it is 3 3-ounce martinis.
0: What's in a full-size martini, though?
2: Full-size martini is about 8 ounces,
0: so it's
2: a little bit more.
0: So it's a little more than a full martini, but you get to taste three.
2: Right, right. And we do a different theme every week. So I don't remember what the theme is this week, but sometimes we'll do like a chocolate theme where everything is chocolate related.
0: Oh, yeah.
1: You know, so what's the theme this weekend? Are we getting three different?
0: But this morning we're getting three different. All right.
2: You are.
0: You know what Tracy, my girlfriend Tracy, and Leah always talks about, and I'm good with it, is espresso martinis.
1: I love espresso.
0: Because it kicks you in the ass a little bit.
1: It's always my nightcap.
0: Right,
1: it's
0: right.
1: My nightcap, and I'm like, I don't know why this is what I choose to be a nightcap.
0: Yeah,
1: but
0: yeah. So that seems like to be the hip popular. Is there a hip popular martini right now?
2: Definitely that one. I'm going to do a little more classic today.
1: That's what I was asking what our theme is
0: this morning.
1: Yeah.
0: I tried to make a classic martini the other night. I walked over to my bar. I have a bar by my rumpus room in my
2: Where's
0: living.
2: My invite?
0: It's Jesse Oaks. We're open 7 days a week. But it's right there where I live. I live on property, literally.
2: Nice.
0: So, and I didn't have martini glasses because I don't have all my glassware. So I went. They do not have martini glasses, which I'll have a
1: talk
0: word
1: with
0: the pry. What kind of joint doesn't have martini glasses? So I got a lemon, and I did the little lemon where I rimmed the glass, and I put. Gin, because martini's gin. I know people have vodka martini, but whatever. Martini's gin. So gin and then a little vermouth and then a bunch of ice in a shaker. And I made it shake and not stirred, which there's a reason you do that. It's something to do with the dilution and don't bruise the whatever.
2: Right.
0: So I think I'm making it, and it did not turn out right. So if you want a real martini, go to Olive Black, and you guys will make real martinis that will impress girls.
2: Absolutely.
0: What are we having today? What kind of?
2: The first one you're going to have today is a Filthy Dirty. I do have to ask, do you guys like regular olives or blue cheese?
0: Blue cheese.
1: I'll do regular, please.
2: Regular? Okay,
0: filthy,
2: so
0: dirty.
2: We brought both.
0: Yeah.
2: And then you're also going to have a Cosmo today.
0: Okay.
2: And you're going to have a fun one, a chocolate-covered banana.
0: Okay. I like that. So we'll get let you get. I'm going to switch the Tom Tube camera so that you are the main focus, and we'll get you crack-a-lackin' on that so everybody can see how to make a proper martini, because I couldn't, and I think you should know how to. So the pressure's on Wendy, and Steve is here, and he brought something that smells really good, too, and we'll find out what's going on. Olive Black Martini Lounge is here today, along with the Dogs on the Chain. It is happy hour, and it is up and running on TomTube. Watching people drink martinis for breakfast. That's a standard Friday here at Little Rock, right?

0: Psycho Stick with the beer song as we get happy hour rolling. You know, we're having today for happy hour. It's the weirdest happy hour of all the happy hours we're having. We're very fancy. We're having martinis.
1: The fanciest.
0: Fancy martini.
1: Martini
0: flights. Martini cam is up and running now at 95wheelrock.com. And hot dogs. We're having martinis
1: and
0: hot dogs.
1: And weenies.
0: Weenies and teenies. Teenies and weenies.
1: I love that. Do you have that on a shirt?
0: Is that teeny? I have a teeny weenie. So you could do a promo where it's have teenies and weenies with a weenie teeny. Right? Did I just write something? I think so. I think we wrote something there. We got Wendy and Steve here from Olive Black. And we're going to get into the hot dogs, too, from Dogs on the Chain. But we're starting with the martinis. And it's a martini flight. So this is like a mini martini. But it seems like it'll hit like a real martini, like a full-size martini.
1: Oh, yeah.
0: A martini is you're Frank Sinatra in it. You're drinking. what is this first martini in our martini flight?
1: So the first one is one of our classics. It's a filthy, dirty martini. So it's vodka, just a little bit of extra dirty mix or olive brine, and a squirt of cocktail onion juice.
0: A squirt of... See, that's a little...

0: Olive Black is it's in Richmond, right on what road was that on?
1: On Broadway.
0: Broadway, which is the main
1: right
0: thing
1: off of 12.
0: There.
1: Yep.
0: Yeah.
1: So we've been there. So Dan and I have owned it for 13 years. Last week was our anniversary.
0: Congratulations.
1: Thank you. Yeah. Olive Black has been there. It'll be 20 years next month.
0: You know what the 13th anniversary is? You know the traditional gift for 13 is?
1: No,
0: it is. You know, like first year's paper, 25th is silver, 50th is gold.
2: Ooh,
0: it's
2: pick
0: leather.
2: Me, pick
0: 13
2: me.
0: Is leather. Oh, you want to answer? Really? What is it, Leah? What
2: animal? Leather.
0: Leather. Leather. That's not accurate, but I think third is leather, actually. This is very good. If you have a martini place and everybody wants dirty martinis. And originally it was just like you use the juice from the olive jar or the pickle jar or whatever. Do you have to buy extra
1: brine? Yes.
0: Brine? Yeah. Because my kid Sam liked
2: drank the
0: pickle juice.
2: I used
0: to
2: do that too. My dad would get so pissed.
0: And then I'd open the fridge and the pickles are sitting there with no juice. They're just drying out. So is that like you got to buy it from your food service provider? You can't go to the store and go, hi, I'd like to buy extra pickle juice.
1: Yeah,
0: how's that
1: you can. Yeah, you absolutely. Can.
0: Or make your own.
1: Like Woodman's has it, or
0: pickle
1: Binny's.
0: Juice.
1: Yeah. Pickle juice. Binny's is where I got the pickle juice. I've got pickle juice.
2: Do you get the filthy?
0: Yeah.
2: It's good.
0: And there's pickle juice and there's filthy pickle juice.
1: There's
0: levels. This is
1: honestly,
0: beyond me.
1: Honestly, there's all sorts of different things.
0: This is beyond me.
2: But you got to get on board if you want to learn how to make a martini.
0: I
2: don't
0: know if somebody make. Did you do classes ever? Or do you just?
1: You know what? I have not done like an actual class. I've had people that have done birthday parties, and they've wanted to do a class for their birthday party.
0: Throw that together. Yeah, that's awesome. This is very good. So I got to drink it all before I can eat the olive. Is that a rule, or can I just eat the olive at any time?
1: You can eat the olive.
0: All right.
1: Anytime.
0: So this is number one in our flight. We got martini cam going. I'll switch back over to that. And Wendy will make us martini number two. You can watch it get made on TomTube right now with Olive Black Olive Black Martini Lounge. Well, I've just had a sip. And what is martini number two going to be? And we'll watch you make it on TomTube.
1: It's going to be a Cosmo.
0: We're going to have a Cosmo. And then we're going to get into what we're going to be eating this morning. Nothing says martini like a wiener. Uh-huh. Weenies and teenies. Steve is going to have his turn coming up next for Happy Hour. It's 9:22.
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0: Having weenies and teenies with Tom and his teeny weenie on Will Rock this morning.
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4: I don't know what music to use now because there's going to be fire in the studio.
5: She's like, I can't light a flame in here, can I? I was like, sure you can.
4: Well, I don't, whatever.
5: This is America.
4: We got sprinklers, you know, whatever. There's any place to light a flame, it's where there's sprinklers.
5: No, remember when I saged the room, like when we first moved in here?
4: Yes.
5: And you were like, you can't do that. You have to have the actual flame on the... The sprinkler.
4: To get the sprinkler to go. Yeah, yeah, yeah, yeah. So we got...
5: I think we're good.
4: In other words, challenge accepted, Wendy says. Let's get the sprinklers going in. We're having our dirty martinis. We're moving on to our one that needs fire. What is this martini called again?
2: This is going to be the Cosmo, but we do a flaming orange with ours.
4: A flaming orange Cosmo is what we're having. We're very fancy this morning with the Black Olive Martini Lounge. And now we'll talk to Steve about dogs on the chain. I want to tell you, somebody just... sent a text in, and it says, hands down, the best hot dog that you can get in Lake/McHenry County, Dogs on the Chain, located right in my hometown, Fox Lake. Is that accurate?
6: That's very accurate. Yes, that must have been a friend or family member.
4: Yeah, well, I'm glad that you say it. It's good stuff. You got your Dogs on the Chain and Gaming Lounge hoodie on. And then you have a Chicago Dogs hat, which I recognize from the Chicago Dogs game.
6: Yes.
4: Which is a great time. If you've never been to one of those.
6: Yes, they're great. We go a couple times a year, me and the family. Yeah,
5: so much fun.
6: Cheap and fun.
4: So my doctor said he had one hot dog a year, and it was at a baseball game. He's like, hot dogs aren't... And I'm like, I don't care. I love the hot dog. Tell me about...
5: What ended up happening to your doctor?
4: He got hit by a drunk driver.
5: The hot dog did not kill him.
4: The lesson of the story is
5: eat the hot dog.
4: Drink and drive, you idiot.
6: I have about a hot dog a day, and that's honest truth.
4: And look at you, you're Jack Spratt. What do you work out?
5: That's genetics.
6: No, it's just the hot dog.
4: Yeah, just eat the hot dog.
5: Eat the hot dog.
4: I have a new diet I'm going
5: and
4: on.
5: Don't
4: it's the
5: drink
4: martini
5: and, drive.
4: And a hot dog diet.
5: It's the teeny weeny.
4: Teeny weeny. So what do you do? Tell us about your place. What makes it stand out?
6: So Dogs on the Chain, we opened up in 2017. So coming up on 10 years now, we named it Dogs on the Chain for Fox Lake, very well noting for the boating community the waterways. So we thought that was a clever name to come up with.
4: And you're located at?
6: We are located at 10 South Route 12, which is right next to the new Dunkin' Donuts on Dairy Queen.
4: Okay.
6: Just south of the Dairy Queen at 12 and Grand.
4: Yeah.
6: So right in downtown. You can't miss it.
4: You're in the it's Dairy Queen, Dunkin' Donuts, and Dogs on the Chain.
6: Yep. Yeah. I share a building with a liquor store, and then Antioch Pizza is next
4: that's good pizza. It's like going to the gym. You know, all the best stuff in one area.
6: One stop
4: shop. We got liquor, pizza, donuts, hot dogs. All right. And what is, if people come in, what are the offerings?
6: So we have a pretty small menu. What I brought today is a beef sausage combo with cheese, an Italian beef with cheese, a Polish, and a couple hot dogs.
4: That's it, huh? All right. Well, we'll see if we can
6: do the fresh cut fries because they don't hold very well.
4: They do not.
6: We're talking about coming over an hour now that I made this stuff this morning, so...
4: All right, let's get it rolling, and we'll see what we have, and we'll get our next martini going. Wendy's hard. What are you doing right now? What are you cutting stuff or what?
5: Don't light anything on fire yet because I want to record it.
2: Yeah, for
4: insurance purposes. We'll do happy hour news, and then after the commercial break, we will burn them all to the ground.
2: Sounds good.
4: Coming up, fire live from Gurnee Mills. It's 9:29.
5: Mostly sunny and 80 today, cloudy and 80 tomorrow. Sunday, rain in the forecast in the morning, high around 86. It's 75 in Lake Forest, 80 in McHenry, and it is time for the 95 Wheel Rack. 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Luckily for us, happy hour is now because it's Friday. And let's be honest, how many more hours do you have in you? Like if you were working a 9-to-5 job, right? Before you completely cashed out for the week.

0: Could you even make it to happy hour?
1: So what are you saying? Like 40 is a long week, or what? How long is a long week?
0: Like when do you think, like, if you were working a 9 to 5, do you think you could make it to happy hour on Friday?
1: Which is at 5.
0: At 5.
1: Well, I mean, you're working 9 to 5, you're supposed to make it to somebody out of bed and somebody out of cash. You're supposed to make it to 9 to 5.
0: Well, a new report found.
1: No?
0: Nope.
1: Oh, wow.
0: Average American hits their energy wall.
1: Tell me it's 9 a.m. because that's when we're drinking martinis.
0: No, but we are different. That's why I said, luckily for us, we don't. This doesn't apply to us because of our jobs.
1: Slides, right. Mm-hmm. Yeah. So what time is it?
0: I'm sorry, I'm drinking my martini as I'm thinking about the suckers working 9 to 5s. 2:48.
1: That's very specific.
0: 2:48 in the
1: afternoon. So 2:48, that's if you work 9 to 5. Now, we work at 5, so we have to shift it by 4 hours. So instead of 2:48, 10:48 is when we reach we're done for the week.
0: So thankfully, we do the happy hour prior to.
1: We're drinking martinis while we're still on the clock mentally and physically.
0: And we hit the wall, and that wall is, it's time for a nap.
1: 48 minutes after the show. I like this data.
0: I do too.
1: Good job, Leah. If you're earlier, you just shifted a little. Maybe you're in the trades, you start at 6, then 11:48. It's time to maybe you open a restaurant, or you work at 7. So
0: just shift it.
1: 12:48.
0: Yep.
1: You just got to shift it a little bit. And basically what we're trying to say is any time is okay.
0: I have the happy hour. You does not need to be 5 o'clock somewhere.
1: I do not like that. Mm-hmm. Do not put your rules on me. I don't need it to be 5 o'clock. I need it to be 10:48. And I need to have a martini. Cheers to Olive Black and Dogs on the Chain. Let's drink this martini. Well, Steve's already done. Leah and I
0: are
1: behind.
0: Do you want to know what Steve said to me?
1: Our hot dogs are going to be very messy.
0: No, he said, I don't think I've ever honestly had a martini before. I said, I could tell because you chug that. Yeah. You don't chug a martini.
2: I'll learn the hard way. Yeah,
0: you will.
1: They're sippers, Steve. So, whatever. Coming up, we'll see if we can eat a hot dog in one bite and light the studio on fire.
0: Woo!
1: Next on Will Rock.
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1: 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Made it through my Classic Kia live read pretty well. Only a little martini slurge. It is happy hour. This is a living your best life day. You know the phrase, right? People say, oh, you're living your best life. We're having martinis at 9 in the morning, and now we're going to have hot dogs. So from, I mean, it's both sides of the class spectrum. We're going. Hey, we're having martinis, and we're also having some hot dogs. I love a hot dog. So we're going to have a Chicago style hot dog, and Steve is going to make it for us now on time too. Go ahead and get. I know.
0: So jealous.
1: You could have one. Let's start with a hot dog. Okay, so make the Chicago dog. And what is the, everybody should know this, but for those that don't know, Chicago-style hot dog has...
2: Mustard.
1: Onion.
2: Relish.
1: The fluorescent stuff.
2: Yes, yeah. Which, and to a little fun fact, all they do is just a sweet relish, and all they do is add blue food dye to get that neon green color.
1: I'm good with it. It's fun. Yeah, whatever
2: it takes, right?
1: Yeah, and...
2: And then pickle, tomato, celery salt, and sport peppers.
1: I love the sport peppers. Mm-hmm. They're a challenge to eat, though. Like, I'll eat the hot dog, and then I'll just grab the sport pepper at one point, throw it in, and then grab the other one. Whatever. It's very cluster effy.
2: Yeah, we always ask the biggest debate when customers come in. What do people do? Do they take their sport peppers off, or they put the juice on? Do they eat it with the hot dog with the pickle?
0: I bite the tip off, and I squeeze the juice.
2: That's what I do.
1: This sounds dirty.
0: And then I take if there's a stem on them, I pop the stem off, and then I just put it back. Rip it, and I put it back in the crevice.
1: See, I'll have a bite, because the first bite, you don't normally run into the sport pepper if they're aligned properly. For the second bite, I will pick up the sport pepper, take my bite, and pop the whole sport pepper in my mouth. Mm-hmm. And then I'll take another bite of the middle of the hot dog, and then on the fourth bite, take another bite and pop the second sport pepper in my mouth. How many sport peppers do you put on yours? Two?
2: Two.
1: That seems like the right amount.
2: Yeah, usually two, and then two tomatoes, depending on the size.
1: Yeah,
2: sometimes beefsteak tomatoes are a little bit better.
1: It depends on the right. Some people do chop the tomatoes, and some people do them in the little slices or whatever.
2: Slices. You want everything on your hot dog?
1: Obviously. Okay. And then ketchup, too. So.
2: You want ketchup
1: No. And I know people get mad.
0: I think I have a packet.
1: People get mad. Like, if you like ketchup on your hot dog, have at it. Most people you can't have ketchup on your hot dog. And then
0: you say why,
1: and they don't know the reason. Do you know the reason why you can't put ketchup on your Chicago dog?
2: Couldn't tell you. I believe it starts from Gene and Jude's, which is a well-known hot dog.
1: Back in the day, if you read The Jungle by Upton Sinclair, I believe, about the Chicago meat packing, and, you know, it used to be the scraps that fell on the floor ended up in the hot. It was not good. And so the company, I forget what company it was, they said, the people with the bat, with the whatever, the suspect meat hot dogs, which now it's not that way anymore, they would put ketchup on them to mask it. It was like, oh, you're hiding that your hot dog is not that good. You're hiding it with ketchup. So it became, if you had ketchup on a hot dog, you were hiding something, the mystery about the meat. So Chicago dogs are like, I forget what company came out with. Maybe it was Vienna. I think it was Vienna. They came out with, our hot dogs are so good, no ketchup. We have nothing to hide. We're not masking them.
2: Because it's so sugary, the ketchup. It hides all that flavor. And then also the history of the Chicago dog. Goes back into the 1920s during the Great Depression. In Chicago, they were basically trying to feed the iron workers for the least amount of money and the most amount of food. So they just, drag it through the garden.
1: It's a feast. It's a feast on abundance, and it is delicious. And you are doing the Lord's work right now on TomTube. We're going to have some hot dogs. I'm going to have some hot dogs. I'm sorry, Leah.
0: Okay.
1: And then somebody on the text line said, Dogs on the Chain has the best Italian beefs.
2: Yes, yeah, so we have those too, and that's all ready to go.
1: I have never had an Italian beef that I did not like, but some are better than others.
0: Say, what do you mean? I thought you were going to say you've never had one. I'm like,
1: I've had my fair share of beef.
0: You just like all the beef.
1: So we're going to have some Italian beef. We're going to have a hot dog. We're living out. Here's my hot dog. Here's my Chicago-style hot dog. Look at
0: this. We're going to light the mall on fire.
1: And now you wash down a hot dog with what? A fancy martini.
0: Fire.
1: So Olive Black Lounge, Martini Lounge. It is... Thank you, Steve. I love you.
2: You're welcome.
1: We're going to have Wendy make what is this martini? This is part of the flight.
5: This is we call it a perfect cosmopolitan, and we do ours with a flaming orange. So we have an orange soaking in some Everclear, and I'm going to light it on fire for you.
1: All right. Here we go.
0: Oh, 1 second.
1: Is it ready to go now? Yeah.
0: 1 second. Don't do it yet.
5: I won't.
0: Do it yet.
1: Leah has to get it for insurance purposes.
0: Yeah. No, I want it. Had the timer on.
1: You got to eat your hot dog quick so that the bun doesn't melt.
0: So we're going to burn them all down.
5: Try to keep it away from the speaker.
0: Okay, yeah. How big of a flame is going to happen?
5: It won't be terrible.
0: Okay, it won't be terrible, said. Nope, you're fine. All right, here we go. It won't be terrible. Can't wait to tell them all. She said it won't be terrible.
1: It won't be terrible. We burned down one.
0: It wasn't a terrible fire.
1: We burned down one place.
0: It was just a small little fire. Oh, my gosh. It is on fire.
1: Oh, it flames for a while. I thought it just... Okay, there's...
0: Well, we're toasting it. Toasty, toasty. And then we put the fire out by dropping it in. Yep, there
5: we go. So basically, the fire caramelizes the orange, which enhances the Cointreau or the orange liqueur.
1: So it's not just for show. There's a reason for it.
5: There's a reason,
1: And then it drops into the drink. Leah, are you going to have that while I have my hot dog?
0: Obviously.
1: All right. Then we'll move on to martini. We're going from hot dogs and martinis and Cosmos to beefs and more martinis is what we're doing.
2: Your stomach's going to feel great.
1: Olive. I'll tell you what, I'm happy. I don't care. OliveBlackLounge.com, and you go to Facebook.com/dogsonthechain, and that's who's here for happy hour today. It's 9:40.
0: Mostly sunny and 80 today.
1: This one's dedicated to us at work today. It's Corn. Got the life. I finished my dog and drink my martini on Will Rock.

0: Oh, my God.
1: Yeah, you're a happy boy.
0: Listen, I don't do hype for the sake of hype. When somebody comes in, they have something good, I say it's something good.
1: Yeah, and if it's not good, he'll tell you. Yeah. So.
0: This hot dog, Steve, this is, you're doing the Lord's work. That is really, that is perfect proportions. The bun was good. It fell apart like it's supposed to because of a challenge at the end, so you know it's nice and juicy.
2: Yeah, and it's very different because the brand is Eisenberg.
0: I was going to say, what was the wiener? What was the actual brand, sausage?
2: Eisenberg is the brand. So most places carry a Red Hot or a Vienna. Some places will do Nathan's. That's more
0: I like Nathan's. I lived on the East Coast for a while, and Nathan's a good dog. It's a little skinnier, a little snap to it, though.
2: Yeah, and natural casing. This is a skinless.
0: Yeah.
2: Quarter pound dog. That's our hot dog.
0: And that's big hot dog.
2: Yeah, hot dog.
0: Can I tell you that your wiener?
1: Big wiener.
0: Eisenberg? Can we get those at the store?
2: No,
0: just come to you.
2: Heinemann's Groceries or Heinemann's or something. Yeah. There's one in, I believe, Lake Bluff or Bannockburn area.
0: Fun word.
2: It's a high-end grocery store. They offer them, but they offer them in the, you know, 8-to-1 or 10-to-1, which is a skinnier, which is a skinnier size hot dog.
0: Yeah. God, that is a good hot dog.
2: Yeah, it's.
0: When somebody says, "Oh, this place has a better hot dog," I'm like, they're close to the same." No,
1: it's
0: this
1: a hot dog.
2: When we first opened,
1: I should have taken a bite.
0: Oh my God, no, it was horrible. You wouldn't have liked it. It tasted like medicine. God, that was
2: when
0: good.
2: We opened up 10 years ago. I was going to do Vienna because that's everybody knows.
0: Vienna's a good dog. I
2: and
0: love a Vienna hot dog.
2: I tried the Eisenberg, and I was like, "Wow, this is a really
0: that
2: good,
0: is next
2: and,
0: level stuff." Yeah, I never
2: customers
0: heard of that.
2: Walked out on us. When we first opened, because they you don't have Vienna, and they'd walk out. Now people come, they're like, "I heard you have a good hot dog. Can we give it
0: Are
2: a try?"
0: Are other places serving? You don't need to plug other places, but do you know other places?
2: Not that I believe. I know I've heard there's a deli in Wakanda that carries them, but as far as preparing them for a customer base, I don't think anyone does. I know Eisenberg caters more so to like theaters and golf courses on the East Coast.
0: Yeah,
2: because they're now they used to be out of the city of Chicago. Now they sold to a company in Boston.
0: Bro, so. That is, well, hopefully the corporates don't, the suits don't mess it up. Change that.
2: They said the ingredients they sold about 4 years ago and they said nothing was going to change. Not the name, not the ingredients, so.
0: That is spot on the best hot dog I think I've had.
2: Thank you. We hear that a lot. Real,
0: and I'm a little, I had the sport pepper, so there's just a little bit of sweat under my eyes. Now I'm going to cool it off with a orange that was previously burning.
1: And it was also dipped in Everclear. Not dipped, it soaked in Everclear, which do not make the mistake I did. I wanted to just go eat the whole orange, and I was like, holy, chest.
0: Let it flame for a while to burn some off, and then let it soak in the rest of the Cosmo.
1: Well, it caramelizes it.
0: Yeah,
1: and
0: that's, you'd think it's just for pageantry, but it actually does caramelize the sugar in the orange, and that flavors the drink, right?
1: Yep, exactly.
0: At Olive Black, where do you come up with, are these, like, is this something you saw somewhere, or did you guys come up with this?
3: So we bought Olive Black existing, so that is one of the tricks that we bought with
0: them,
3: brand.
0: Yeah. But do you know, the original people, is this a thing somewhere, or is this you guys?
3: That was all them.
0: I never heard of a flaming orange Cosmo before. Did you have some?
1: It's delicious.
0: Yeah.
1: I'm leaving room to try the other one, because if I drink this all and then I'm not going to be functioning.
0: Somebody's got to be a pussy, don't worry about it.
1: He's fine.
0: What?
1: I have no problem. I will be it.
0: Okay. Lightweight. So my girlfriend says, because I store things in my oven, my kitchen is very small, so I have like dishes in my oven. She turned it on the other day to make something. I'm like, turn the oven off because it's like melting my plasticware. And she says that's what Carrie Bradshaw did on Sex and the City. She never cooked, so she stored things in her oven. So she said that just the other day that I'm Carrie. She was excited that she finally met somebody that does that. I'm Sex in Gages Lake, I guess, instead of Sex in the City. And now I'm having a Cosmo.
3: You are Sex in the City.
0: I'm pretty sure that I'm Sex in the City. Yeah. So this
3: Start
0: is
3: calling
0: a,
3: you Carrie.
0: What is this called? This is just, what is it called?
1: It's a Cosmopolitan.
0: Just a Cosmo, and you say with a flaming orange.
1: Yep.
0: All right. And I don't eat the orange, Leah?
1: Yes, you could eat the orange. I took it out of my mouth, though, after I put it in, and I just took a tiny bite.
0: After being soaked in the Cosmo?
1: It's strong. It was more the Everclear I could taste, yeah.
0: Okay, I see exactly what you're saying now.
1: Yeah. But I popped the whole thing in there, and I was like, oh, wait a second, that's Everclear.
0: And then Cosmo.
3: Well, it's funny, because when you walk out to the table with it, and you set it on fire, they're like, what's in the shot glass? Can I do that shot? No, you absolutely cannot.
1: And you don't want to. You'll thank me later.
0: You get people to do it, though, don't you? Yeah.
3: Oh, there's been one or two.
0: Well, that's an easy drink. That's an easy drinker right there. I like that. That's good. And that's our second martini on our martini flight. We're going to move on to beefs and martini number
1: Three,
0: which is?
3: It's going to be a chocolate-covered banana.
0: Oh, my gosh. I'll put Martini Cam back on. You can watch her make it live on TomTube right now. Wendy is here from Olive Black. Steve is here from Dogs on the Chain. We're going to try the Polish and the combo, and I have issues with that. And we'll do all that coming up next. It's Happy Hour, 949.
1: You're mostly sunny and 80 today.
0: All right. If you have any questions about their businesses or things they offer, the text line is up and running. 800-223-9510.
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0: 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Dean Martin music, because we're having martinis this morning with Olive Black, and had that Chicago's dog. And somebody says they got the best hot dog. I'm like, it's hard to say, oh, yeah, that's the best hot dog. That is a good hot dog. Good job. And it was a four napkin deal too. So, you know, I wasn't, if you get chintzed on the toppings, the condiments, then you don't need as many hot napkins for your hot dog. So, and usually if it's by the last bite, if it's not just a total explosion cluster F, then it's not a good,
15: it wasn't done right.
0: Yeah. So that is a good hot dog. We've moved on to our final martini.
1: just cannot. Oh,
0: you're over there in the front row. Explain the martini. Explain the martini, Leah.
1: Well, I saw some was that heavy whipping cream that went into that, and some banana liqueur and
3: chocolate liqueur, vodka,
1: more vodka.
0: You got a good eye, Leah. You're calling it out exactly right. Yeah. And it's one of those fancy looking ones. It's got the
1: and she did
0: cream
1: it perfectly.
0: On.
1: Like it's like you know what you're doing, Wendy.
0: A tiny martini.
1: She's like kind of.
0: So if somebody comes into Olive Black, like what's the experience? Are we? What else do you have? I know you guys do entertainment.
3: We do live music every Friday and Saturday night. Second and fourth Saturday night is actually karaoke.
0: Okay, let's go drink martinis and sing karaoke. Second and fourth Saturday.
3: Yep.
0: All right. Is this the fourth? Is that tomorrow? Is it fourth Saturday? No. Is it?
3: No. Tomorrow's the fifth Saturday.
0: Oh, we missed it last week.
3: Dang it.
0: Damn it. I would have.
3: But we do private parties, plug for your holiday parties, galas.
0: Yeah. Well, that's a good holiday party, yeah. Yeah. And but there's not, you don't do food there.
3: We don't do food. Since COVID, we've had a really hard time keeping anybody in the kitchen. Yeah. So with a private party, we definitely do food. Like I have a rehearsal dinner there tonight. So okay. For special parties, or if you call in advance and set something up, then we'll make sure there's food there for you.
0: When you have a private event, do you close down to the public, or is it a separate
3: space?
0: Sometimes
3: we do. Like this one tonight, rehearsal dinner, there's going to be about 35 people. They don't need necessarily the entire space.
0: Okay.
3: So we'll put them off to themselves. Yeah.
0: All right, cool. So if you got a special event, there you go. It's a good idea. Classy thing. I'm doing my special events at... I'm getting hot dogs. So this is what is this martini called?
3: Chocolate covered banana.
1: So this reminds me of what we have when we're like on our all inclusive.
0: Cabin.
1: Dirty Monkey?
0: Yeah, they do the fancy little whipped cream everywhere. They do the fancy little chocolate things in the glass so you can see it. So cheers, Steve. You look really tough drinking that. Look like a
2: pinky up.
0: Mm-hmm. That is dessert.
1: Mm-hmm.
0: That is dessert.
1: I hope my nutritionalist is not watching right now. This is really going to mess up my macros.
0: No, this is right in line with your macros.
1: No, but it's worth it.
0: That is really good.
1: Worth it.
0: But then Steve passed over more food. So you don't just do hot dogs there, even though it's dogs on the chain.
2: Correct.
0: This is a classic Polish sausage, which is delicious. Like when you go to the Brewers game and they have the racing sausages or whatever, I always was just a hot dog guy or a brat guy. Try the Polish sausage or get the Italian. It's delicious or whatever. This Polish sausage looks exactly right. Look at the onions. This is ridiculous.
1: Can I have an onion?
0: Smell the onions. Smell the onions.
1: Oh, yeah.
0: You know what it smells like?
1: My BO.
0: Yeah, exactly. It smells like... That's a plug for dogs on the chain. Yeah. Come in and taste Leah's BO. Teeny weenies from Tom and Leah's BO Polish. Put that on the menu.
1: I sweat like an Italian.
0: No, it smells like a White Sox game. When you walk across the bridge, that's why I say that is the best smelling park in all of baseball, and that is, it's the Polish and the onions. That is the best. Oh, my God.
1: So good.
0: And the mustard, that is a classic Polish, which I am going to eat.
2: Yeah, Polishes are quite popular because I explain to people that it's about the size of a paper towel roll because some of the Polishes
0: it's a giant roll.
2: Polish, and we can cut it to the length we want. So
0: what is your most popular is hot dog, and then what is second, beef?
2: I would say beef.
0: Yeah,
2: We also offer burgers. The things I was juggling around to bring, obviously, are the most popular and things that are going to hold the best. I would love to bring you guys fresh-cut fries. Those are
0: hard to travel.
2: But
0: they said, you know, the fries don't travel well. The beef, you know, because I like mine a little wetter, then the bun kind of falls apart, and then you're at a fork at the end, but whatever, or just picking it up with your fingers and eating it. But somebody on the text line said your beef is better. So I, like, when somebody says the hot dog is better, I'm like, come on, hot dog's a hot dog. But no, your hot dog was better. Why are they saying your beef is better? Why do you stand apart?
2: So I would say the main element is most places keep their beef in the juice.
0: Mm-hmm.
2: After a couple minutes, it becomes leathery.
0: It's overcooked. Yeah,
2: it becomes tendony and stretchy. While I keep mine portioned in the cooler, and I just drop it in the juice for 45 seconds.
0: Then
2: I pull it.
0: How did you become so sandwich passionate? Like, how did this happen to you?
2: No idea. I was a police officer for 13 years before I opened the restaurant. So when I opened the restaurant, I knew nothing about the restaurant business and just kind of learned and
0: So you didn't have any preconceived stupidity that you brought into it. You just kind of did what you thought was right all along, kind of learned and evolved.
2: It's working out well so far.
0: Still, you're doing the Lord's work. I do want to talk about the elephant in the room, which is we talk about the Italian sausage and we talk about the Italian beef, and then it's the combo. And I'm just weird. I don't like to blend my foods. So, but if I get a combo, and I got a combo by accident, I thought it was a beef, and it had this, and it's so good. A combo makes complete sense. It is delicious.
2: The honest truth is that's the one thing on our menu that I have never had. Never had the beef sausage combo.
0: Yeah, see,
2: I've had the beef and the sausage.
0: I was against it, and I accidentally, because when I want to enjoy a beef, I want to enjoy a beef. When I want to enjoy an Italian sausage, I don't need them.
1: It's just a lot to put in your mouth.
0: Right, that's what she said, and she would know.
2: yeah, the sandwich is absolutely enormous.
1: Massive.
0: But look at the combo.
1: Oh,
0: that
1: yeah.
0: is ridiculous. And jardiniere. Yes. So that's going to be good.
1: So we could split that, and then we could split that.
0: It'll mess up your macros. I will
2: There's
0: take it all.
2: Hot dogs
0: I will
2: left.
0: Take it up.
1: Oh, man. I do think I need to try just like a little bite of a hot
0: dog. Coming up on Monday.

0: Saturday morning show, dual angina, me and Leah, who can get it done. I don't, whatever, live a little. This is
1: hot dog eating.
0: This is delicious. So why have you not had a combo? I'm weird is why I have. I just don't like to blend the two things together.
1: I'd rather have, like I said, I've had the Italian sausage by itself, and the beef I have at least a couple times a week.
0: They're standalone. Yep. They're good. All right. So you're anti-combo too, but you'll sell them.
1: I'll sell them.
0: What is most popular? Is it just the beef?
1: The beef.
0: Yeah.
1: The beef, yeah, because on Tuesdays we offer the beef and fries for $9, and where are you going to go eat nowadays for less than $10?
0: Yeah, that's a great business move. Come on in for I'm Losing My Ass Tuesday and Dogs on the Chain. All right. Well, thank you guys for coming in today. We're going to try some more of that. We're going to drink some more martinis.
2: Cheers.
0: And have some fun. We appreciate you being here for happy hour. If somebody comes in, I got to ask you the question. This is the big close.
2: Oh,
0: this
2: boy.
0: Is it. If somebody comes in and they're only going to be in your place one time and they're going to tell all their friends about it, what is the one thing that you steer them? What is the one martini or the one drink that you would have them have, Wendy?
3: Gotta say the Filthy Dirty.
0: The Filthy
2: that
0: Dirty.
2: Was
0: the first
2: amazing.
0: One we have. Yeah.
2: That was amazing.
0: That was
2: not
0: easy
2: that these
0: to drink
2: aren't
0: and
2: great,
0: fun.
2: But...
0: Yeah. Go with the Filthy Dirty. All right. Steve, yep. they're only stopping in it. They're driving through town. They're like, oh, let's stop at this place. They're going to tell all their friends about it, good or bad. What is the one thing you steer them toward?
1: Hot dog.
0: Just get the dog.
2: Just get the dog,
0: Chicago
2: yeah.
0: Chicago style.
2: Yep.
0: You're in the area.
1: Yep, on Wednesdays, dog and fry for $7, and it's that jumbo dog, and you're full. For
0: that dog is ridiculous. Yeah. Thank you guys for coming in. So we're going to get a Filthy Dirty Martini and a jumbo dog.
1: As well.
0: And we're getting some swag.
2: Yeah.
0: All right.
1: The wife's XL for you.
0: I will gladly represent. Thank you, brother.
2: Thank you.
0: Thank you guys for coming in, Wendy. Olive Black, if people want to know more, go to the website. If they got a holiday party coming up, go to the website.
3: Yep, exactly.
0: All right, and that is oliveblacklounge.com in Richmond, downtown. You'll find it.
2: Home just of Winners and Wieners.
0: And Dogs on the Chain, home of Winners and Wieners. Come on
2: that.
0: In and order Tom's Teeny Weeny Weenie at Dogs. But it's not Teeny Weeny.
2: Well, theirs is.
0: My sausage is bigger than it has been reported. Steve, thank you for coming in today.
2: Thank you guys so much.
1: Thank you so much for having us.
0: We appreciate it. That's Happy Hour on Will Rock. What else went on the show today. What went on the show today? I'm finishing my martini. We found out about cell phone Darvo and hand wash. Employees must wash hands. It's a thing. We'll wrap up whatever this is next on Will Rock.
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0: Mall walking with Phil. I can't mall walk with Phil today. I got a hot dog and a Polish and Italian beef to eat. So it's the same as mall walking. It's good for you. I say. It's 10:04.
2: 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That was fun.
0: Got a lot going on this weekend. 501 Club party tonight. We would love to see you there with our friends from Coors and that Barman Bourbon. 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We're at Lamplighter Inn. On Bothwell in Palatine. We'll see you there for that. And then tonight, rocking the chain at Blarney Island. Come on and have some fun with me. Maybe when you're way onto the CVG. Tomorrow morning, Weekend Rewind from 6 until 10. And then 10 until noon, I'll be out at Classic Kia with concert tickets for you to win. And then one, we're out on the chain with Carbliss and OTC Rentals. Tomorrow afternoon, you want to find us. We're going to be in McHenry. Get it off the boat. Go to DC Cobbs.
2: You keep saying us, and I'm getting messages. I will not be there. You.
0: The good us.
2: The
0: me,
2: good
0: myself,
2: us. The better
0: and
2: half.
0: I.
2: My
0: me,
2: better
0: myself.
2: Half. Tommy.
0: Yeah. I will be hanging out at Buddy's in McHenry, and then we'll be hanging out at DC Cobbs. We've got awesome carbless prizes, including a cooler and a kayak. That's tomorrow afternoon. Summer of Bliss with our friends from OTC Rentals and Carbliss. And then on Sunday, we got a Full Throttle Rock and Ride kickstands up at 10. Everybody can ride with us. Doesn't cost a thing. Just show up and ride. We're leaving at 10 from Penny Bar on Loomis Road in Wind Lake, and then the after party there at noon. So that's on Sunday. Details about all these events, road trips page under the Go tab at 95willrock.com. Otherwise, have a great weekend. The delightful Jen Maher coming in next. Be nice to each other. 95 Will Rock, the rock station.

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2: Hi, this is Billy Corgan of the Smashing Pumpkins. I'm 95 Will Rock.

Good Friday morning to you. I'm Jen Marr. We have got a party going on later on this afternoon. 95 Will Rock and Miller Lite bringing you the 501 Club Party. Yeah, it's still part of the 95 Will Rock. 95 days of summer. This afternoon, we're going to be at Lamplighter Inn. That's on Bothwell Street in Palatine. Tom and Leah, of course, from the 95 Will Rock Morning Show. Going to be there. $3 Coors Banquet bottles on special. $5 boots of Barman 1873 bourbon. There'll be some Will Rock and Miller Lite swag that you can win, and they are bringing the tickets. Baby Metal with Hailstorm and Violent Vera. They're playing the Huntington Bank Pavilion on Friday, September 4th. Stained, Seether, Hinder, Credit Union One Amphitheater, September 23rd. So later on this afternoon, make sure that you are at Lamplighter Inn. It's on Bothwell Street in Palatine.

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2: Nice.
0: Just

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95 Will Rock and Miller Lite rocking the chain again tonight. Join Tom Key from the 95 Will Rock Morning Show at Blarney Island, a mile away from reality. He'll be there starting at 9. Of course, it's all part of the 95 Will Rock 95 Days of Summer. DJ Dance Party all night long. 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Latest one from Bill Murray featuring A Day to Remember, always lets you down.

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Gone, gone, gone. 95 Will Rock hanging out at Classic Kia in Waukegan tomorrow. All part of the 95 Will Rock. 95 Days of Summer. You're joining Tom Keefe from the 95 Will Rock Morning Show. He'll be there starting at 10. Great, great deals. 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Iron Maiden with Megadeth. Credit Union One Amphitheater, Tuesday the 22nd. Mastodon with Deaf Heaven and Alcest at The Riv on October 2nd. So it's tomorrow starting at 10. Join Tom Keefe. He's at Classic Kia on Green Bay Road in Waukegan.

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crank it up and crush that to-do list. 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

The 95 Will Rock Summer of Bliss Bar Tour with Carbliss and OTC Rentals comes to an end tomorrow. Thank you to everyone who entered, and congratulations to everyone who won, including this week's winner, Elaine I from Salem. She and three of her friends will be riding the SS Carbliss with Tom Keefe tomorrow, starting about 1. They're headed to Buddy's in McHenry, where you can pick up some Carbliss prizes. And then the final destination is DC Cobbs in McHenry, again, winning some Carbliss prizes. All thanks to Carbliss handcrafted premium cocktails, drinkcarbliss.com, and Off the Chain Pontoon Rentals, located at Port of Blarney Marina and RV Park in Antioch, otcrentals.com. 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

As always, kicking off our Friday afternoon with our buddy Alejandro. Hello there. I'm Jen Marr. It's time for the 95 Will Rock Liquid Lunch Hour. Thanks to Bob's Garage. Number one in emission repairs from the north side of Chicago to Milwaukee. And Mickey Finn's, MickeyFinnsBrewery.com. Our double shot today, the Malter Bridge.

It is going to be an absolutely beautiful weekend, and you can be a part of it at a Full Throttle Rock and Ride with Miller Lite and House of Harley this week. Ride into Penny Bar in Windlake. All part of the 95 Wilt Rock, 95 Days of Summer. You're riding along with Tom Key from the 95 Wilt Rock Morning Show, meeting up at Penny Bar in Windlake. So all bikes are welcome. Just show up and ride. Kickstand's up around 10-ish. So then the after party starts at noon, so you're going back to Penny Bar. It's on Loomis Road in Windlake for that after party. $3.75 Miller Lite and Coors Light bottles on special. Tom's bringing tickets as well. 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Huntington Bake Pavilion next Friday. Rob Zombie, Marilyn Manson, The Who, and Orgy. 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And it's all thanks to Miller Lite, Coors Light, Jesse James Spirits, Pappy Hoyle Campground, MyInfoTag.com, and House of Harley. 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
4: It's Crossville here with The Breakdown for Friday, August 28th. Thanks to Windy City Rooter. They drain your pipes, not your wallet. First up, Five Finger Death Punch is celebrating 20 years of crushing it by throwing a free global live stream event straight from Colorado's legendary Red Rocks Amphitheater on September 8th. The whole career-spanning set is streaming exclusively on Veeps, and they'll be breaking out a ton of fresh tracks from their 10th studio album, Legacy, which just dropped on July 31st. If you can't make it to their massive North American run with Cody Jinks, you can watch the entire Red Rocks show for absolutely free on your couch. Meanwhile, Wolfgang Van Halen just crashed in on a five-year-old internet receipt. Back in 2021, right after the first Mammoth WVH album came out, a random Twitter critic predicted Wolf would cave in and start playing Van Halen covers within 5 years. Wolfgang bet him front row tickets it wouldn't happen by the 24th of August of this year. Well, that date just passed, Wolf won the bet, and he publicly reminded the critic that Mammoth builds its own identity. He even offered a guy a free ticket to a Mammoth show anyway, just to be a good sport. And finally, a memorial show honoring late Harm's Way guitarist and Hardlore co-host Bo Luters is moving to a new Chicago venue following a state investigation into the handling of human remains at Bohemian National Cemetery. The August 29th concert was originally scheduled at the cemetery, but will now take place at the Romova Theater. The lineup remains the same, featuring Harm's Way, Twitching Tongues, Linda Clare, Weekend Nachos, and The Killer. The Illinois Comptroller's Office recently reported equipment failures at the cemetery's crematory and found human remains that had not been stored at the proper temperature. The investigation remains ongoing. The show will mark Harm's Way's first known live performance since Luters died April 2nd at the age of 38. A portion of the proceeds will benefit Knight Ministry, Chicago Recovery Alliance, and Hope for the Day. There you are. That was The Breakdown. 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
1: Check out the new CD1 Price Cleaners, now open in Gurnee and Kenosha on this day back in 2009. Now, take this with a grain of salt, okay? After the latest in a series of incidents between feuding brothers Liam and Noel Gallagher, Oasis finally split, with Noel walking out. Here's where you have to take the grain of salt. For good. Quote, "It is with some sadness and great relief I quit Oasis tonight," he said. "People will write and say what they like, but I simply could not go on working with Liam a day longer." So here's what's funny. Because as of yesterday, on that day, the 27th of 2024, they announced an Oasis reunion tour, ending that 15-year hiatus. The press release says, "The guns have fallen silent. The stars have aligned." Of course, we're doing Oasis today. Here's Live Forever.

Check out the new CD One Price Cleaner is now open in Gurnee and Kenosha. Queens of the Stone Age announced they're coming out with their 9th studio album. It is set to release on October 30th. There's No One Knows.

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All thanks to Mickey Finn's, MickeyFinnsBrewery.com, and Bob's Garage. 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

0: Here we go again. It's the 95 Will Rock Morning Show Cabin Fever Getaway. We're going to the adults only, all-inclusive Rio Palace Pacifico in Puerto Vallarta, Mexico. 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

Join me tomorrow afternoon hanging out at the Village of Round Lake Elote Festival. It's at the Round Lake Beach Cultural and Civic Center that is by the Round Lake Beach Metro Station. I will be there starting at 5. So there's a variety of food trucks, a huge carnival that's going to kick off at 2, and live music. 6:30, it's Revolucion de Amar Mana. That's a tribute band. And 9 o'clock is Oro Salido. It's fun for the whole family. I love going to this. So much fun. I'm bringing along the tickets as well. Breaking Benjamin with Chevelle and Starset. Kimmy Kehoe coming along too. Credit Union One Amphitheater on September 18th. Or Hollywood Undead with In This Moment and More. That is October 11th at the Aragon Ballroom. So stop on by the Roll Rock tent to score some giveaways from Julie. Safe summer digging starts at juliebeforeyoudig.com. So I'll see you tomorrow afternoon starting at 3, Round Lake Beach Cultural and Civic Center by the Round Lake Beach Metro Station. New Rock on Will Rock off their latest album 8. Here's Shinedown with Young Again.

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4: We had no life other than work, work, work.
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4: But we were okay with that. 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

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The 95 Will Rock 14th Annual Jeep Rally. 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You can get registered right now. It's on the road trips page at 95willrock.com. 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And Kern Heating and Cooling. Don't wait till Monday. They're open on Sunday. KernHeating.com. I'm Jen Marr. Thanks so much for having us on today. Elwood's coming in next. I'll leave you with the latest one from Foo Fighters. Window. It's Will Rock.

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Yeah, we're going to change the name of that song to No Sleep Till December for the entire 95 War Rock staff. I don't know if anybody around here gets sleep or how much everybody's out and about, but it's all good. We wouldn't have it any other way. Congratulations going out to the winner of the CFG trip last night at Sambar. Got a great video up from Tom Keefe at the Will Rock Morning Show, and it's a first-time CFG-er. Once you go, you know, so congrats, and thanks to everybody that came out last night. We ain't done yet. Got the 501 Club today. We'll be rocking the chain. Tom's going to be out at Classic Kia. Going to be out on the SS Bliss for the final time this year. We got the Elote Festival going on. As I said, no sleep till December, and I don't even know if we're going to get sleep then. All right, coming up on the show today, I just want to say happy Bear Tooth Day, that all that celebrate. For me, I've been listening to albums since I woke up this morning. New record from Beartooth dropped, Pure Ecstasy. New album from The Warning, Everything's Falling. In This Moment dropped their new album, Witch. Catch Your Breath, metalcore band. This one's putting them on the map. So there is definitely not a shortage in new music on this New Music Friday. Question is, what will I feature for the 420? We'll see. Wrapping up preseason football in the NFL, I got the Snoopy Bowl on tonight. Giants and the Jets. If you didn't know, we share a stadium. It is MetLife. So every year for the preseason, the final game is Jets versus Giants, and they call it the Snoopy Bowl. Do I really care? Aren't they just playing players that are like third, fourth string trying to make the team? You know what'll happen? One of my great players on the Jets will end up getting hurt. I hope I don't jinx that one. All right, you guys need anything, hit me up. Let's chat. Let's hang. Studio text line 800-223-9510. It is a freaking Friday, so you know what? Come on, get happy.

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Got to send a big congratulations going out to the Sisters of the Warning from Monterrey, Mexico, as their new album, Everything's Falling, officially out today. It is the fifth studio album from the Sisters, and after listening to it, I got through it twice this morning. It's by far the best stuff that they put out. It is a straight rock record. Looking forward to seeing their set at Louder Than Life and talking to them about the new album. And like I said, it is a massive New Music Friday. Brand new album from Beartooth is out. Pure Ecstasy, In This Moment's new album, Witch. You've got The Warning with Everything's Fallen and Catch Your Breath. Those are the five that I've been listening to since I got up this morning. I might have started a couple at midnight last night because I was excited. But I always love new music. It's like my wife getting a new book. Two different things, right? On the way, new stuff from Ryan Pertz, and we're going to have a party. It's Friday. Miller Lite 501 Club details coming up next. It's War Rock.

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From patio beers in downtown Crystal Lake to fishing off the piers in Racine, 95 will rock all summer long.

tour about to get rolling. You got Breaking Benjamin with Chevelle, also Seether on the bill. Star Set, is that that one? No. I think Seether's on the other one with Hinder and Stained. There you go. That's how the Friday brain works, and we have way too many shows. Stain going out on the Break the Cycle 25th anniversary tour. Seether, Hinder, and Hoobastank got added to that one. So if you're ever confused like me, and you're like, where are the concerts? When are they happening? How do I get tickets? 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I can tell you this. I know where the party is today to get the weekend rolling. 95 Will Rock and Miller Lite 501 Club Party as we are continuing on with our 95 days of summer. Sadly coming to an end, but the parties never stop. Join the Will Rock Morning Show, Tom and Leah, today at Lamplighter Inn in Palatine starting at 5:01. $3 Coors Banquet Bottles on special. $5 boot shots of Barman, and they have tickets for Baby Metal and Hailstorm, and look at that, Stain, Seether, and Hinder with Hoobastank. All I had to do was look down. I probably would have made things a lot easier. So we'll check in with them. 501 today. Get out there. Lamp Lighter Inn in Palatine. And enjoy some time with us. New rock discovery you can't get anywhere else. His name is Ryan Pertz. New album is out now. There's a new single. This is Sour. Check it out.

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'Tis I, Neil, of the band Royal Bliss. Where am I? This place is magnificent, full of beauty and rock and roll and adult beverages. This is magnificent. Thank you, 95 Will Rock.

boys at Royal Bliss, this is your warning. Brand new music on Will Rock, and obviously it was a great night. Will Rock night at the fair seems like an eternity ago, but the whole summer feels like it went by too fast. So this is your warning. Enjoy all the weather while you can, and that includes tomorrow. Tom's going to be live at Classic Kia on Green Bay Road in Waukegan starting at 10. This is your warning. If you want to go see Iron Maiden with Megadeth, on us. We'll get out and see Tom tomorrow. We'll also have tickets for Mastodon coming to the Riv. And you got to check out all the great deals at Classic Kia. 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Keep going, win tickets, and drive away. Might just be the medication that you need. There you have a dead man right now. It's the Rock Station.

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1: All right, we got a great weekend of riding ahead. Weather is looking great. Summer's returning next week. 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All right, it's Elwood from 95 Real Rock. 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
0: Oh, yeah! This is 95 Will Rock. Back to rockin'.

know how he's going to pull it off, but if anybody can do it, I guess maybe it is Maynard James Keenan. So Maynard James Keenan, we know from Tool and A Perfect Circle and Pussifer, he's got a new hip, and he says he's not canceling anything. So he underwent a total hip replacement surgery on August 26th. That is 2 days ago. His left hip gave out on July 3rd when he was out on tour in Europe. And he finished the tour walking with a cane. He said, when I went to do my workout and hike, my left hip said, nope. He put all this on social media. He said, canceling is not an option. People have purchased tickets and booked travel and lodging, most of which is probably non-refundable. And Maynard is right. So he's got roughly 27 shows across 18 countries booked through the end of the year with all three bands. And his first one up is September 20th when Tool plays Louder Than Life. And then obviously he'll be here for Riot Fest. Can he do it? Less than 20 days, full hip replacement and back out on stage. Good thing is with Tool, he kind of hides in the back anyway. So I don't even know if we'd notice if he was sitting down or standing up. Here's A Perfect Circle with their latest track. It's Starless on World Rock.

Well, we got one more weekend to get out on the boat and enjoy a summer of bliss. And if you want to meet up with the crew, Tom will be out there starting about 1, and they're going to head over to Buddy's in McHenry, where you can win a carbless cooler and other great prizes. And then the final destination, DC Cobbs, where you can grab a carbless kayak and other prizes as well. So it's going to be a great weekend. We're getting summer again. So they must have listened, because we're not done with our 95 days of summer. And is the final summer of bliss on the water, thanks to everybody who entered, and congratulations to everybody who won, especially this week, Elaine I from Salem. She and three of her friends will be riding the SS Bliss with Tom, once again starting about 1. 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Autumn Kings, gone, gone, gone. Summer ain't gone yet, baby. We're good.

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Jacoby, I'll see you in Louisville. Papa Roach, one of the 200 bands that's going to be at Louder Than Life in Louisville, Kentucky. Congrats to whoever won the four-day passes we gave away. I think we might have another pair, but I will be down there in Louisville. Full coverage, interviews, performances. I've got it all, so make sure to follow along with us at 95WOLROCK on Instagram and Facebook for all the updates. All right, it's going to be a great weekend to get out and ride. We got the Full Throttle Rock and Ride with Miller Lite and House of Harley, riding out to Penny Bar in Wind Lake. Ride with Tom Keefe and a WOLROCK Morning Show. You can meet up at Penny Bar there. 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
8: It's Carson here with The Breakdown for Friday, August 28th. Thanks to Windy City Rooter. They drain your pipes, not your wallet. First up, Five Finger Death Punch is celebrating 20 years of crushing it by throwing a free global live stream event straight from Colorado's legendary Red Rocks Amphitheater on September 8th. The whole career-spanning set is streaming exclusively on Veeps, and they'll be breaking out a ton of fresh tracks from their 10th studio album, Legacy, which just dropped on July 31st. If you can't make it to their massive North American run with Cody Jinks, you can watch the entire Red Rocks show for absolutely free on your couch. Meanwhile, Wolfgang Van Halen just crashed in on a 5-year-old internet receipt. Back in 2021, right after the first Mammoth WVH album came out, a random Twitter critic predicted Wolf would cave in and start playing Van Halen covers within 5 years. Wolfgang bet him front row tickets they wouldn't happen by the 24th of August of this year. Well, that date just passed, Wolf won the bet, and he publicly reminded the critic that Mammoth builds its own identity. He even offered a guy a free ticket to a Mammoth show anyway, just to be a good sport. And finally, a memorial show honoring late Harm's Way guitarist and Hardlore co-host Bo Luders is moving to a new Chicago venue following a state investigation into the handling of human remains at Bohemian National Cemetery. The August 29th concert was originally scheduled at the cemetery, but will now take place at the Romova Theater. The lineup remains the same, featuring Harm's Way, Twitching Tongues, Linda Clare, Weekend Nachos, and The Killer. The Illinois Comptroller's Office recently reported equipment failures at the cemetery's crematory and found human remains that had not been stored at the proper temperature. The investigation remains ongoing. The show will mark Harm's Way's first known live performance since Luders died April 2nd at the age of 38. A portion of the proceeds will benefit Knight Ministries, Chicago Recovery Alliance, and Hope for the Day. There you are. That was the breakdown. 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
14: Puff pass. What's it going to be today? 420 hit on a Friday. And I know everybody's going to be like, Elwood, we wanted heavy. Well, the track is great, okay? We got a lot of new albums that came out today. Beartooth Pure Ecstasy drop In This Moment, which The Warning, Everything's Fallen, their fifth studio album, Catch Your Breath. And I've been listening to all of them all day, so I've been diving deep, all right? 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

95.10. Drop me a puff or a pass on that studio text line. See if we can get a winner today. Got Bill Murray, the latest from Ashes to New, back with the water guns. And we'll see what you're saying in about 6 minutes. 800-223-9510.

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Bill Murray and A Day to Remember teaming up on that track. Always Let You Down. I'll be with both of those bands at Louder Than Life as well, coming up in a few weeks in Louisville. All right, we're at the Friday edition. We got the 420 hit, and I'm ready to read all these comments. We'll see who's happy, who's mad, and who really doesn't care.

It's basically a world premiere album drop today. Mark from Burlington, I'm passing on it. 5 o'clock hour, give me Motorhead, Ace of Spades. I got you, Mark. From Katrina and the 414, Puff, I guess only because I wouldn't turn it off, but I wouldn't go out of my way to find it. Very detailed, Katrina. I like that. Jacqueline from the 262, Duffel puffing on this, In This Moment with Dayseeker. That's Jackie and Racine loving it. Uncle Paulie's puffing on that. Sounds to me like In This Moment. 262, pass. It just did nothing for me. Yep, it happens. 224, Dakota, how you doing today? Puff, not very heavy, but I'm vibing. I like it. From the 847, I'll give it a puff. Another one from the 262. I just love that iconic voice. 754, getting a puff. Leo from the 773, big puffs. Happy Friday. Seth delivering pizzas in Racine. Tip those pizza guys. I'm having pizza tonight too, Seth. From the 847, I'll puff on it. Way to go, Elwood. I'm not a fan of Dayseeker, but In This Moment, hell yeah. Oh my God, that's Nick. The guy who hates everything. I got to win today. Never miss an opportunity for a massive puff on Maria Brink. Dan and Palatine puffing on it. Todd, puff, not a huge hit, but I'll do it. Sarah from Trevor, pass. Ew, she said. It's a good mix, and you guys are jumping in. I would definitely say it's leaning more towards the puff.

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14: Yeah, right down to the last day. All right, we're going to be checking in with Tom and Leah coming up next. We got another 95 Will Rock 501 Club kicking off this beautiful, beautiful weekend. 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Brand new from In This Moment. Brand new album, Witch, dropped today, one of the many records that came out. 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It's called I Want to Believe. There was love. There was hate. But you know what prevailed? It's always the love. So thank you so much to everybody who voted. We got the Road Rage Hour kicking off next. 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I Want You to Believe.

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2: Yes, it is that time. We made it to Friday. We have a beautiful weekend ahead. The final weekend in August. Feels weird even saying it. But we are back with Miller Lite, 501 Club Party, heading out to the Lamplighter Inn in Palatine. Happy Friday. Cheers. I got this new beer fridge in here. I think I might join you today.
3: It's getting crazy. We're doing cheers. We're yelling. We just started, and Leah's already out of control. What's that?
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3: Crazy Patty just rubs on me. So, yeah, there's Patty. Be good. Anyway, we're hanging out. It's Crazy Patty Party, 501 Club Party here at Lamplighter in Palatine. It's we got Coors. You feel like a cowboy when we do the Coors specials because we got Coors Banquet, those bottles for $3. And then for $5, you can get Boots of Barman 1873. 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You're like, give me a Coors and a shot of bourbon. 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It's interesting. Come out and get it. Those are $5, and we got the $3 bottles of Coors on special. 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We're going to drop for at 7 o'clock tonight. Baby Metal, which I still don't quite understand, but it's fun to watch with Hailstorm opening for them. Huntington Bank Pavilion 1 week from tonight. That's a cool place to see a show at Northerly Island. You can win those tickets. And we got tickets for Stand at the CU1 Amphitheater on September 23rd. We'll draw at 7 tonight. Plus Coors and that barman bourbon on special tonight. And it's going to get out of control. Come on out. We're in Palatine. We're hanging out at Lamplighter. We'll see you here tonight with Coors. 95 Will Rock, the rock station.

0: Dirk is me. I am Dirk. Whee! I am Dirk. 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I am...
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5: 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And usually on Fridays, I'm super jealous. You are hanging out, 501 Club going down at Lamplighter Inn right now. Everyone's cheersing, everyone's having a good time, and I'm always stuck back in the studio. But today, with this brand new beer fridge, I feel like I have to christen it, right? I got to take one. So I'll be joining you with a little crack and celebration for the end of the week. Coming up, I got music from Motorhead, Saliva, 3 Days Grace, Disturbed. And if you want to add to it, well, connect with me on the studio text line, 800-223-9510. I saw today, Andrew WK came out of nowhere, put out a jazz album. Now I'm very interested to go listen to it. He's a musical genius. He's actually classically trained on the piano and more. But hasn't done anything since he married Kat Dennings. But anyway, when it's time to party, we always party hard. But as always, please be responsible. Let's kick off the weekend. Let's go.
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another love song from 3 Days Grace. Nothing to hate about this. It's Friday afternoon. We got beautiful weather, great weekend ahead, and of course, a party going on right now. Cheers to the weekend. 95 War Rock and Miller Lite, 501 Club Party, part of our 95 days of summer. We're not done yet, especially with 90s coming back on the weather forecast. Tom and Leo, the World Rock Morning Show at Lamplighter Inn in Palatine. They've got tickets for Baby Metal and Hailstorm, Stain, Seether, Hinder, and Hoopastank all together. Draw the names for those, about 7, so plenty of time to get there. 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Cobra Kai, never does. When the Karate Kid came back and all he was drinking was Coors Banquets, I started drinking them again and I forgot how delicious they were. And this could cause some trouble, but also have a good time. $5 Boots of Barman, 1873 bourbon. Bourbon is my, Friday's my bourbon day. So one day a week I get myself bourbon. But I'll wait till I get home. Lamplighter Inn in Palatine. Party going on all night, so get over there. We'll check back in with them in a few. Disturbed, you better pray.

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We got a chance to get out to L.A. this year to honor the great Lemmy at Rainbow Bar. It's always a yearly pilgrimage out there. Swap out a smoke for him on the Lemmy Lounge, sit in his chair, have a Jack and Coke, and play some video games. That's what Lemmy liked to do. He was always around. He's still one of the greatest. I'm so glad I got a chance to meet him and see him so many times. He's the best. That's why I named my dog Lemmy. I mean, if I had a kid, I would probably name him Lemmy. I hope I don't have any, though, out there. All right, it's Elwood with the Road Rage Hour. We got the Miller Lite 501 Club Party going out right now at Lamplighter Inn in Palatine. Tom and Leah of the World Rock Morning Show. They got tickets for Baby Metal and Hailstorm. And also staying with Seether and Hinder. They'll unload those right about 7, so you still got time to get there. $3 Coors Banquet Bottles on special and $5 Boots of Barman 1873 Bourbon. That sounds delicious right now. Always kick off the weekend with us. Once again, Lamplighter Inn in Palatine is where the party is. You ready to scream for the weekend? New Rock Discovery on Wall Rock. Your Skillet.

no, the kids are never all right. They always want something, right? Can never please them. Never good enough. But you love them at the same time. All right, it's Elwood with the Road Rage Hour and 95 War Rock and Miller Lite. 501 Club Party going down at Lamplighter Inn in Palatine. 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You got until 7 to get there to win those. And enjoy $3 Coors Banquet Bottles on special to kick off the weekend. It's always a wild time, and it's always just like rock and roll family. So don't miss out on another 501 Club with Miller Lite. Lamplighter Inn in Palatine, get there. I got Nickelback right now with John 5. Here's Rattle the Cage.

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0: Check back in with Tom and Leah. They are out at Lamplighter Inn in Palatine for our Miller Lite 501 Club Party today. Cheers. Happy Friday. How we doing?
2: Happy frickin' Friday. In the last weekend in August. That is crazy. Still plenty of summer left. And the weather tonight is proving that it is a gorgeous night. They have an outdoor seating area that, well, I've never seen before, because every time we are here, we're usually in a onesie, like the onesies, like the holiday onesies, or we're doing our ugly sweater contest. Typically, we are at Lamplighter Inn in the wintertime is what I'm trying to say. So it looks a lot different. Looks a lot different in the summer here, and we're having a great time. Stop on out. Kick off your weekend with us, a Miller Lite 501 Club Party going on. We've got specials, as always, $3 Coors Banquets on special, those bottles, and then shots, $5 boot shots of the Barman 1873 Bourbon, because, well, what could go wrong with that? Get on out here before 7 o'clock. We got the new 501 Club tees that we're hanging out. Handing out other Miller Lite swag, I'm sure, that Wayne brought along. And tickets for you to win if you get here before 7, Baby Metal coming to town with Hailstorm. Huntington Bank Pavilion is where you could see them September 4th. Or Stained with Seether and Hinder, Credit Union One Amphitheater. Another, is that a, no, that's a Wednesday show. Wednesday, September 23rd. Both of these shows are next month. So get on out here, win these tickets. Drink some beers with us and take some boot shots. All right, we'll be hanging out here until 7 or later. I am sure Lamplighter Inn is where we're at in Palatine. Tom and Leah, Will Rock Morning Show, hanging out with Miller Lite and The Rock.

0: Woods got your soundtrack to survive the workday. 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
1: Hey, it's Tim from Rise Against, and you're listening to 95 Will Rock, the rock station. It kills me.

Yeah, Chicago's very own Rise Against on 95 Will Rock. They're going to be out with Al Klein Trio on tour playing Riot Fest. They'll be out Louder Than Life, and I believe they're going to have a new record on the way. All right, it's Elwood hanging out with you for a little bit longer, but we got a party going on. Lamplighter Inn in Palatine. Tom and Leah hanging out till at least 7. They got tickets for Baby Metal and Hailstorm, plus Stain, Seether, and Hinder, and $3 Coors Banquet bottles to kick off the weekend with $5 boots of Barman 1873 bourbon. I guess I only got one thing left to say, and that's cheers. Happy freaking Friday. Here's Motionless in White and Skylar Gray. It's R.I.P. on the Rock Station.

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13: My book club president says reading is, quote, not a competition. Well, I've

0: My hands have only been half clean. Also, I've weirded out all the other adults in the bathroom as I'm going, happy birthday to you. And that's really subjective. Watch, Lee. I'm washing my hands. Happy birthday to you. Happy birthday to you. Happy birthday to your dirty hands. Happy birthday to you. And I'm like,
1: you can sing it at any
0: speed
1: that.
0: You want. They don't say in quarter time or, I don't know, musical words.
1: In tune. Like,
0: in tune. Do I got to be in? Because that's going to take longer. I have to, me. Happy birthday. There you go. Happy birthday. And now I'm like, my hands are pruny. What's going on? Sir, can I get to the sink? Shut up. I'm trying to tune. If you would shut up, I could get the tune, but you won't shut up. I'm going to be off key now. I'm going to have to start all over.
1: I got to do this twice.
0: Damn my hands. I go out to the restaurant. It's closed. My family's in the car. They're pissed. I'm like, the food came and you weren't here, so we just ain't. I'm like, but look at my hands. Look at how pruny my hands are. Very clean. Very clean. But then I had to pee again. So then I'm like, F it. I'm just walking out. It's remarkable the number of people that walk out without washing their hands. And I'm not one of these people, wash your hands, whatever. I walk out washing my hands. It really depends on my mood. Generally, or if I've urinated on my hands, you know.
1: I worked with a man who did not wash his hands.
0: It's Wes, you know.
1: And then he would come in and touch my face.
0: And he would brag about it. He was proud of it. It wasn't that he didn't want. I know a lot of people don't wash their hands.
1: No, he brags.
0: But it was like his beach he was willing to die on was that he didn't wash his hands.
1: Oh, my gosh.
0: Even after number two.
1: Said number two he would wash his hands. But this was like during the
0: pandemic. Good with toilet paper. If you're good with toilet paper, what's the difference?
1: This was like during the pandemic, too. I'm like, dude, wash your hands.
0: They got bigger problems.
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Off of the five-song EP, Songs of the Swamp. That is one of my favorite bands, Wage War, with their latest single, Blindfold. I'll be playing up in Madison in November on the Emergency Alert Tour. I'll be making that trip. All right, it's Elwood with hanging out Friday afternoon. What do you got planned for the weekend? We are going to be busy, and we're out right now. Lamplighter in Palatine. Tom and Leo will be there till 7 when they draw the names for Baby Metal and Hailstorm tickets on the lakefront to kick off Labor Day weekend. And coming to the CU1 Amphitheater, Stained, Seether, and Hinder. Stained is celebrating their 25th anniversary of their album, Break the Cycle. 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

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I know they're announcing tour dates for 2027 with Faith No More, but new music would be nice. All right, I'm out of here. 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Find out where we're going to be all weekend long as we say goodbye to August and hello to September. But summer ain't going anywhere. It's going to be like in the 90s all next week. Have yourself a great weekend. Thank you so much for listening. Horns up. Keep it heavy. Stay metal. Be safe and be kind to one another. It's Foo Fighters with Window. Have a great night.

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5: Hi, my name is Connor. I'm 22 years old, and a few months back, I had frequent sinus infections, congestion, trouble breathing, and I did not feel rested in the morning. So I went to the experts at Sinus and Snoring MD. After my first visit, I was easily able to get answers. The testing and reaching a treatment plan were so simple. After my in-office procedure, I stopped getting sinus infections, and my breathing throughout the day was so much better. However, I did not realize how much better my sleep would be. It was like I teleported to the morning. Plus, now I sleep on my back and I'm told that I don't snore anymore. If you have any of these issues, don't wait to make an appointment at Sinus and Snoring MD.
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